wiped out, it'll sit right here on this land. And you could leave town a rich man. And he said, boys, whatever you're offering, it won't be enough.

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2: It's the Rob and Holly Show. I'm Coop in for Rob. Holly, another country music divorce. We'll fill you in on that as well.
3: I mean, there's people that are falling in love and getting married, like TNT, Travis and Taylor. And then there's people that are like, meh, we're done. And we'll tell you who it is coming up.

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1: So, Coop, I don't know if you know this. I don't think I've ever showed you pictures of our dog, but okay. We rescued a dog from the shelter. He was a normal weight. And then when we got him, he ballooned to a potato size.
2: Okay.
1: Like no waste, just potato. And that's what we've been calling him, Potato. And finally, we got a vet to like do like a full blood panel on him. And he has a thyroid condition. And I was like, I told you we weren't overfeeding him. I think the other vets thought we were just like giving him treats all the time.
2: They're like, you guys are giving him treats.
1: You guys are spoiling this dog. He's so fat. I was like, listen, we're doing all the right things. But I was so thankful. I'm like, look, he's got a thyroid. Finally, he's got a good diagnosis. He's on medicine. His waist is getting slimmer and slimmer. Aww. It's like he's on a GLP-1.
2: What's his name?
1: What I mean? Toby. Like Toby Keith.
2: Do you think Toby sees himself in the mirror and is like, I'm looking, this is definitely my best self. I'm loving myself right now.
1: I think he is, honestly.

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1: So the secret to a long life, it's surprise, it's not a pill, it's not a shot, nothing like that at all.
2: Wait a second. I thought have you ever seen those people who are like 100 and they're like, I take a shot of whiskey every day. Like,
1: Different kind of shot.
2: What do you mean it's not a shot? Like, that was going to be like my secret to my longevity, yes, is taking a shot of whiskey every day. So I need to stop that,
1: yes,
2: right?
1: You do.
2: All right.
1: It's a little more simple. Plus, you're never too old for Disney. We'll get into it next.

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1: You know what I miss, Holly? And I don't think they do this anymore. When I was a kid, I remember watching the news with my parents, and they had the Smuckers thing on. Was that the Today Show? Do you remember? And they would do Smuckers. Happy birthday to all the people. You had to be at least 80-something years old, and every morning they would do happy birthday to. And it was like on a Smuckers jar that have a face of like an old lady. I'd be like, this is Beatrice. She's 102 years old.
2: I do remember that. That I felt like that was exciting because you were like, wow, I can do it. Yeah. I can live to 100. You felt like hope in your heart.
1: It's true. And now there's this woman who made it to 101, and she's celebrating in the coolest way with a 101 Dalmatians themed party.
2: Oh, stop cool. it. No, cool. That is the cutest idea for being 101 ever. I want to do that.
1: And so
2: I want to make it to 101. What are you doing for 102, though?
1: Listen, I've already said way before this, and no offense to anyone that's past this age, I don't know that I can. I can't. I'm getting anxious thinking about it right now, to be honest with you, Holly.
2: Oh, my God. I feel like being 100, everything you do is amazing and people are celebrating like you do when people are babies. Do you know what I mean? True. When a baby is a baby, you're like, oh, my God, great job. And when you're 100 and you do, they're like, oh, my God, great job. It's the same. What is exciting about
1: it. That is so funny because I think there's a Seinfeld bit where he says that. He goes, it's when you're a baby and when you're old, it's the same thing at your birthday party. They have to tell you, these are your friends. They're here to celebrate your birthday with you. Today's your birthday.
2: I love that.

0: Ashley McBride loves her fans, but there's one thing she won't sign.
1: Keeping you in the know about Music Row. Nashville Music Notes with Christy.
2: A baby. They brought me a baby early in my career in Wichita, Kansas. And this guy said, "Will you sign my baby? She's 5 months old." And I said, "I'm sorry? On her person?" He said, "Yeah." And I said, I'll write on her onesie. I don't think even I won't put ink on skin that young.

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2: 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I'm Coop in for Rob. 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
2: Now that is filthy.
3: Holly, this was really sad when I saw it. And it was one of those things, and maybe they did this on purpose because it was the holiday weekend, that it would have slipped by if you weren't paying attention.
4: So I was like, everyone, they're like, this is the greatest time to release this information because everyone's paying attention to Taylor Swift and Travis Kelce getting married. We can now announce that we are divorcing, and that is John Party and his wife Summer have announced that they are getting a divorce.
3: I saw something today. Take this for a grain of salt because it was one of like just the I don't even remember the source, to be honest with you, but they were saying that Summer is looking for sole custody of the kids and spousal support. Now, I don't know about you, Holly, but usually that means it's not the best breakup in the world.
4: Right, where it's like, oh, yes. I also saw that she will be staying in the couple's home, which is crazy to me because if you remember, they live on like acres and acres of land that John has been like farming and doing all this stuff with. But we will keep you updated on all the to-dos. Hopefully the kids are okay and hopefully everyone is getting along.

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1: I actually just saw Atlas live for the very first time a couple of weeks ago. And to say that I'm a new fan, it's an understatement. I'm hooked, Holly.
2: Not only is he amazing live, but he is such a good person. Yeah. And we're going to hear from Atlas and play his new song coming up.

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1: Robin Holly. 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
2: Time to go behind this song with Atlas.
3: So what is the story behind it? Here's Atlas telling us.
4: Hold My Liquor is a fun drinking song with a little bit of a sad note from a man caught between his vices, the bottle and the woman he loves. But to be honest, she made it easy for him. She walks out because she can't take that lifestyle no more.

0: Welcome to Q Country, Luke Combs. I'm in love, living on you. Jordan Davis. 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Thomas Rhett. Country is Luke Bryan, Jason Aldean, Carrie Underwood, Kenny Chesney, Kane Brown, Ashley McBride, Hardy. We love our country. 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
1: Some heroes don't wear capes, but they fight every day. 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

0: Charles Wesley Godwin is on the road. What are some foods he always has with him?
1: Keeping you in the know about Music Row. 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
2: Well, go to anytime there's like an off night. I love steakhouses. So I like going to a nice steakhouse and having the band and crew all out and us having a nice meal together. So I really enjoy that. And then something that's a must on the rider is we've been doing these turmeric ginger like immunity shots, and they're like filled with like cayenne pepper and things like that too. But at this stage in life, I think it's keeping us all pretty pepped up, and we cheers that like it's an actual like shot of something. So we've been doing those immunity shots the last couple years. So that's something that's on the rider that we enjoy every single day, every time.

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1: I was doing my doom scrolling as one does, right? And I'm just going through Instagram, killing time. And the video popped up and I was like, oh, wait a minute. That's Holly talking to Toby Keith. And I watched the whole video. It's a really cool clip, Holly. It really is.
2: It's so funny because my mom saw Toby Keith perform in camp something. It was like one of the USO tours that Toby Keith did. And my mom was like, tells this like whole story to me. And then to get Toby's side of the story is incredible. So if you want to see that, which by the way, so random that my mom was there, but you can give us a follow at Rob and Holly Show.

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1: Coming up, Holly is going to make us use your brain.
2: I'm so sorry that I'm going to make you use your brain. I think your brain is very important, and I want it to be a big muscle, even though you can't see it. Okay?
3: All right.
2: Does it wait? Does your brain get bigger? You'll feel like your brain is bigger after this. But I do think if you think about it, you'll be able to figure this out. You cannot Google, so do not grab your phone. Keep hands at 10 and 2 on the wheel. And the question for today is, what is the only mammal that cannot jump? There's one mammal, and it cannot jump. And I will give you a hint.
1: Okay.
2: It is not in the water.
1: Dang it.
2: Because, wait, aren't dolphins mammals? Those can jump.
1: Well, here's what I was going to say originally. I was like, this question is really setting me up to sound stupid, and I don't like that.
2: No. No. I don't. No, none of these are meant to for you to sound or think that you're stupid or anything.
1: Well, no. I was going to make fun of myself because the mammal thing always confuses me. A mammal gives birth to a baby like humans, correct?
2: Correct.
1: Okay.
2: Correct.
1: All right. Not in the water.
2: So it's not in the water, so it's on the land. So think of all the mammals that you know of, and I bet somebody is like immediately like, it's this one.
1: Elephant.
2: Is that your guess?
1: Yeah.
2: Final answer?
1: Yes.
2: All right, I'm gonna let you know if you're right coming up.

0: The 86th Sturgis Motorcycle Rally happens August 7th through the 14th in South Dakota. Hey, I'm Christy, and I'll be heading to the Black Hills for all the action. 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
1: In a 4x4 by you, babe. From the bayou to Kentucky. 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
0: Jamie Johnson, Blackberry Smoke, and more. 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
1: It's the Rob and Holly Show. I'm Coop in for Rob. It is time to
2: use your brain. Use your brain. You've been doing it. Hopefully you did not Google this and cheat, you little cheater. So the question was, what is the only mammal that cannot jump? And Coop, what did you say?
1: I said elephant. I feel like they're too big, too heavy. I've never seen an elephant jump. That's got to be it.
2: Coop, congratulations on using your brain. Yes. You did it. It is an elephant. They weigh several tons, so they cannot jump. Their leg anatomy is not even designed to support that massive weight, not only to like spring forward. So the elephant cannot jump.
1: I was a little scared because I've seen cartoons where the elephants get scared by the mice and then they jump. And I was like, wait a minute. But then that's a cartoon.
2: They can run up to 25 miles per hour, though, which I think is pretty fast.
1: Yeah.
2: Right? Wow. For like a giant elephant to be like running around. So, you used your brain, Coop. How's it feel?
1: I feel a little bad. I'm smiling. That's a good sign. We're good.
2: Yeah. It is.

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1: If you've ever imagined for a second what it's like backstage before Corey Kent's show, it's a little more terrifying, I think, than you'd imagine it would to be.
2: I found out that Corey Kent did this, and he's going to tell you all about it momentarily. It's wild.
1: It is wild.
2: It's very wild, and it is like no one else. Nope. No other country music superstar does this. Corey Kent is going to tell you coming up.

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1: I thought it was really crazy that Dierks Bentley does the ice bath before every show, because that, to me, that is crazy in and of itself, but that's nothing compared to what Corey Kent does.
2: Because apparently, he plays a little game they like to call taser roulette. Listen to this.
3: Right before the show, every night, somebody's getting tased. I'm not kidding. Our production manager showed up with a taser one weekend. And then we decided, well, we all need to feel this. If we ever have to use this on somebody, we need to know how hard to, you know, press and how long and all that stuff. So
2: they do that in police training, yeah.
3: Yeah, it was kind of like the scene from The Hangover, yeah. You know? Just like, it kind of, like, later that night escalated into about 45 seconds before showtime. We gathered up and I was like, all right, everybody, whoever it lands on is getting tased. And we just spun it around. The first three in a row landed on the same guy.
4: Oh no.
3: So he was 3 for 3, Ethan, in our band. I don't know, it's just kind of a fun, weird.

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1: So, Coop, I thought I was being a smart mom, but it backfired on me.
2: What happened?
1: I'm going to tell you this whole story and just realize that I think I'm always really smart, but I am not. I am not smart at all. And I'll tell you what I did and how maybe I'm going to help you so okay. You don't make the same mistake coming up.

0: Madison's Country, Q106.
1: Coop, this past weekend, I thought I was really being smart, but it definitely backfired on me. And that is, it was getting close to bedtime. And my son's like, I want to watch a movie. And I was like, okay, but I'm picking the movie.
2: All right.
1: I thought if I pick this horrendous 1970s movie, and it was from Disney. Okay. Yep. I was like, it's going to be so slow. He's going to be tired. He's going to want to go to bed. We're going to shut this off in 2 seconds. And it was called Me and a Bear, okay. Me and the Bear, something like that. And I thought for sure, 2 seconds into this movie, and even when it started, my son's like, this is so old. And I was like, yeah, I know. Yeah. We're gonna be tired.
2: Yeah.
1: Yeah, yeah. Nope. It backfired. It was such a good movie. It's so good.
3: Wait, so you
1: it
3: both
1: was in
3: were
1: the
3: hooked?
1: 70s. Oh my God. We were all hugged, our whole family. We're watching this movie. This guy, he shows up. There's an Indian reservation. Wow. Then the next thing you know, he's got to take care of these bear cubs. And the Indians are like, we're the bear tribe. You can't take care of the bear cubs. You got to just let their spirit be free. The government's coming in. They're trying to take the land. Tale as old as time.
2: Wait,
1: right?
2: Is this The Bears and I from Walt Disney? Is that what it was called?
1: Yes.
2: The Bears and I. 1974.
1: I don't know why I used improper English saying it was me and the bears. It was the bears and I, which is language we don't even use anymore either. This movie, don't put it on. Your kids will watch it. Wow. There's shooting involved. My son, I was like, this is actually a really exciting movie. We're learning a lot. We are learning about Indians. We are learning that the government hasn't changed. The government's still trying to take our land.
2: Wow. And it's a good 89 minutes you were in for this thing, huh?
3: That's the length of the movie.
1: By the way, the government was taking the land so they could make it a national park. So right, it wasn't terrible situation or anything. Yeah. It was actually for a good cause. But still, I was like, by the way, it's a long movie. It backfired. I thought I was being a great mom. I was all smart. I'll get you this time. Nope, it was bad.
2: Disney got you this time.
1: Yeah, they did.

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1: It's the Rob and Holly Show. I'm Coop in for Rob. I love this story. You've no doubt seen these videos of people from around the world who are coming to America because the World Cup games, they're all over our amazing country, and they're falling in love with America. And there's a video, Holly, that kind of tears me up. It's this guy, this German guy being interviewed on the news, as they do, and they're asking him, like, what have you loved so much about our country? And he starts crying. And they're like, why are you crying?
2: He's crying? Yeah.
1: Literal tears on the news. This is live news. And he goes, I'm so sorry. And he steps away and he goes, I love your country. And he says, yeah, it was so cute. He goes, you know, I was scared, to be honest with you, because all I see is shootings and crime and stuff. He goes, but it's safe. America's so safe. And it's such a great country.
2: I mean, there's some area. Well, let's pump the brakes here, cry guy. Like, it is safe in a lot of the areas, but there are some places you don't exactly go to. You know,
1: sure.
2: One doesn't go walking around, maybe. But for the other most part,
1: Cry Guy's not making a questionable late night run down an alleyway, right? In a bad neighborhood, right. Probably not.
2: Right.
1: Probably not.
2: Sir, is it ideal? Yes, ideally, yes. But as anywhere, use your common sense. You know.

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1: How good do you think your survival skills are? Like, if push came to shove, you're in the moment, you got to break out of a car underwater, like, God forbid something. Do you think you could survive those situations?
2: My husband, who's a police officer, says that you never know until you're in the situation. And he's just like, people freeze, people do that. Like, you think that you're going to know, but then you don't know until you're doing it. And I would like to think that I could be good in certain situations. What kind of survival are we talking about?
1: Well, like the all woods, sorts of different things. Yeah, like in the woods.
2: Or like on the streets.
1: I think it's all different ones, but I think for this specifically, like your survival skills, like out in the, for instance, like I consider myself to be a doomsday prepper. I think I'd be okay with food and things like that. But if you were to put me in a different situation, I think I'd be dead trying to get out of a car underwater.
2: I don't think. Okay, I think I could get out of the car underwater, but I don't think that if you were like, you're now stranded at sea, I would be good at that.
1: Right.
2: Definitely, I would die immediately out in the sea on an island. Probably not great. Woods. Maybe.
1: Maybe. Maybe not.
2: Maybe.
1: Okay. You are more self-aware than I think a lot of us, especially men, seem to have the ego to think that we can survive most situations. We'll kind of run down a little bit of that for you more coming up next.

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Load a truck up, hit the dirt road. 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King and the can and the Marlboro man. Jack and Jim were a few good men. We had learned how to kiss and cuss and fight too.

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1: Coop, you know how we were talking about survival skills?
2: Yes.
1: My best friend was just in a situation where she was like, I was fighting for my life and I told you I would not be good on a boat. Yeah. They were all on a boat and then they got hot, so they jumped in the water.
2: Okay.
1: Her son was on the boat still. He's like 15.
2: Yep.
1: And nobody wore a life preserver.
2: Of course.
1: Nobody had a life jacket on. And they got separated from the boat.
2: Yep.
1: Was like, and then the waves were really big. And she was like, she's like, my husband is not a strong swimmer. I was like, so why didn't he have a life preserver? Anyway, it's a whole thing where she was like, I am shook. She was like, I don't know if I'm going to go on our boat again because they have like this like fancy boat. Yeah. And she was like, I thought we were all dying. And that, I guess her daughter did have a life jacket on. And she was like, and my daughter was going to have to see us all drowned.
2: Right.
1: In person. Wow. I was like, what? And she was like, yeah. And here's what's insane. Her husband is like, so she is like traumatized by it.
2: Right.
1: Her husband's like, yeah, that happened. But he's like, he's not traumatized at all.
2: No, you know what that's called? Because I've been an expert at it my whole life. That's called putting that in a box because I don't want to deal with it. That's what that is.
1: Is that what it is?
2: It's too scary. It's too scary. It is.
1: Yeah. I was like, oh my God, you guys almost died. I'm so glad you're okay. And she was like, I'm still not.

0: usually. She says survival is like a pass or fail, you know?
1: It is. Maybe just bring the life vest next time.
0: Next time. She said she's going to run her entire family through, like, drills now.
2: Yes.

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0: A decade after so much has happened professionally and personally for Cole Swindell, he's updating his dad with the song Girl Dad.
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2: My new single, Girl Dad, is very special to me for many reasons, you know, becoming a father, but also missing my own father. I think that's where the idea came from. You see the title, and I don't think you know what the song's about, but for me, it's just, you know, going back to visit my dad at his grave and updating him on my life and all the great things that have happened. And I wish, you know, he was here to see him. I know he can, but I wish I could see him see it. You know, that's kind of what the song is for me.

I'm Christy. More Nashville music notes in about an hour on Q from Mojo Joe's Coffee at the corner of First and Main in Mount Horeb.

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2: We've got so much to talk about with Megan Maroney, her album, the tour. And can I please ask her, what is she thinking being up, what is it, like 35 feet or something like that in the window when she's like flying?
1: Yes.
2: 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Like, we need to talk about that. So on Friday, be sure to be here with Megan Maroney.

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2: 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All right. 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
2: All right, the headline reads, Scottish man charged after allegedly using seagull as weapon in street attack. And the first thing I thought of was, who throws a shoe, honestly? But this time, seagull. Who uses a seagull as a weapon?
3: Okay, immediately when you say that, I figure, like, he's just using the beak as, like, a stabbing situation.
2: Sure. Yeah.
3: Or you're just like, what are you doing? You're hitting someone with a seagull? Or you're throwing a seagull at them?
2: Yes. No.
3: How are you even catching the seagull? That's actually pretty impressive. I agree. Honestly.

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1: I think this story is guaranteed to make you smile. 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
2: 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And this is historic, by the way.
1: Yes.
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1: This story is so cute, Holly. This 8-year-old boy, he turns 8, actually, at Disneyland and becomes the millionth visitor.
2: The billionth visitor.
1: Billionth.
2: Yes. Disneyland has got 1 billion guests visiting, and this 8-year-old on his birthday becomes the 1 billionth guest to enter the theme park. I swear to God, Walt Disney could not have planned this better himself, right? He's got to be from like heaven, like orchestrating it all. So absolutely incredible. Like how exciting to like be. So by the way, he gets a VIP tour, which I'm sure he's skipping all the lines. So just absolutely so sweet.

0: 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Luke Combs. I'm in love, loving on you. Jordan Davis. Find one you can't live without. Thomas Rhett. Country is Luke Bryan, Jason Aldean, Carrie Underwood, Kenny Chesney, Kane Brown, Ashley McBride, Hardy. We love our country. 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

0: used to being on tour, Hudson Westbrook would much rather hang with fans than have to deal with the business side of things associated with his job.
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2: I'm just the same as them. So I'll just go out there and hang out with them. Like, at the end of the day, I'm a college kid. I don't want to be doing business stuff. I want to be talking and hanging out and at the front of the venue, you know? 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And I also love to, like, know my fans, because, like, how am I going to know what's going to resonate with them if I'm not talking to them at all?

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1: It's the Last Laugh with Rob and Holly.
2: It's time for the Last Laugh. Mo Mandel talks about all kids being fat now.
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4: Kids are fat. Have you seen them? They're very portly right now. The kids are large and in charge. Which must be weird, because when I was a kid, there really weren't that many fat kids, and they got picked on. They shouldn't have, but they did. I wonder if they still do. I wonder if boys are walking around. You're fat. So are you. Damn it. I didn't think of that. It's true. It must be confusing. Kids are at recess. You guys playing freeze tag? No, we're having chest pain, so we're not moving. You know, got a lot of fruit roll-ups in my system right now.

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2: 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And can I please ask her, what is she thinking being up, what is it, like 35 feet or something like that in the window when she's like flying?
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2: 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Like, we need to talk about that. So on Friday, be sure to be here with Megan Maroney.
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0: 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I'm in love, loving on you. Jordan Davis. Buy dirt, find the one you can't live without. Thomas Rhett. Country is Luke Bryan, Jason Aldean, Carrie Underwood, Tammy Chesney, Kane Brown, Ashley McBride, Hardy. 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

0: 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He fills us in on what it was like.
1: Keeping you in the know about Music Row. 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
2: That was my first, like, very serious job, and I was very, very proud to work for that company. And yeah, I did a lot of things for them I can't tell you because I signed an NDA, and I don't want them coming after me if I get into too much detail. But yeah, I did a lot of formulations, and I had my own lab, and I was a proper science nerd, and I would go into all these meetings, and I would get to be the nerd that I always have been, and finally got paid for it. So, but it was a good job. It just wasn't where I was supposed to be, and there's where you can be, and there's where you're supposed to be, and that's what that job taught me. And I totally could be there, and I totally could be happy, but it wasn't where I was supposed to be. So.

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2: Some heroes don't wear capes, but they fight every day. 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
2: Baby Blues is a flirty little song. It's so fun. We wrote it on a writer's retreat, actually, when we had been writing a ton of different songs that were a little heavier in topic, and Baby Blues was our hangover song. We woke up the next morning all pretty in rough shape from drinking and writing songs the night before, and somebody spit out the line of, put those baby blues away in a room, writing a different song. And next thing you know, we all perked up and started writing the song, and it was written so quickly, and it just felt so good and felt so easy and fun. And it's something that when I play on stage, whenever I get to sing it, it puts a smile on my face. 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
3: I hate to do it, but I gotta ask, baby, put those baby blues away.
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0: day, and I told my wife, I said, there's no way I'm missing Alan Jackson's last show. We've got like a 14-hour drive to make that. I had the opportunity to fly in. I don't think I would get much rest if I did that. So we're going to pull three drivers on one bus and make sure that we're there.
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1: Madison's Country, Q106. Time for a farm and agribusiness update. Hey, I want to say welcome to all of the folks that have been in Madison this week for the Junior National Hereford Show going on at the Alliant Energy Center. It's a big one. They've got over 1,200 head of cattle, more than 750 youth exhibitors from across 44 states as well as Canada, and a lot of Wisconsin volunteers that have put in the time to make things happen. They've had more than 1,400 skills-based educational opportunities through the course of the week for those young people. Again, if you get the chance, it's free. Head on down to the Alliant Energy Center for the Junior National Hereford Show going on through Friday. Dairy markets yesterday, pretty quiet in Chicago. No change on the barrel cheese. 40-pound block cheese dropped a half to $1.50 and a half, while AA butter stood still at $1.65 per pound. This morning, the August Class 3 milk that goes into cheese is up a penny, $16.25. September's down 20, $16.74 a hundredweight on a Thursday morning. Madison.
2: Forecast today with a chance of thunderstorms. Highs around 82. Winds out of the west, 5 to 10 miles per hour. Mainly cloudy. Tonight, chance of thunderstorms. Lows get down to about 64. I'm weatherology meteorologist Jennifer Vuchitsky. Currently 68.
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0: Madison's Country, Q106. Time for a farm and agribusiness update. Potentially some good news for Wisconsin farmers from the Federal Trade Commission yesterday. Wisconsin was one of five states that was successful in a settlement with John Deere over restrictions on farm equipment repair. The settlement requires Deere for the next 10 years and under the supervision of the Federal Trade Commission and participating states to provide farmers and independent repair providers with the same repair resources right now only available to authorized Deere dealers. Deere is also barred from discriminating or retaliating against customers who choose to repair their own equipment. I'm talking with Attorney General Josh Call about that settlement today to find out what it really means for Wisconsin. Markets this morning lower right now. We've got September corn down 5 cents. December corn down a nickel, 4.51. August beans down 7. November beans down a nickel right now, 11.87. July wheat 7 cents lower at 6.02. Madison weather.
1: Overcast today with a chance of thunderstorms. Highs around 82. Winds out of the west 5 to 10 miles per hour. Mainly cloudy tonight. Chance of thunderstorms. Lows dip down to about 64. I'm weatherology meteorologist Jennifer Wojcicki. Currently 68.
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2: I love baseball the most. 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I think that's one of the things that's sort of Yankee Doodle about me. 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They embody so many things. 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I started learning about it. And if I could be an athlete, I would want to be as well-rounded as a soccer player.

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0: Wow.
1: Mary, how's your face and neck doing today? We were just having a conversation off the air, Elizabeth and I were, where sometimes I'll be thinking about something completely different while I'm talking about another thing. And I literally was writing jokes in my head about how I've doubled up my therapy. And I'm like, can I start a GoFundMe? Do you know what expensive therapy is? Good Lord.
0: Hey, I am a good friend to talk to in time of need.
1: You are, but you're also not a licensed therapist.
0: When you find yourself in times of trouble, Elizabeth Mary comforts me.
1: She lays down in my bed and takes a pee.
0: Oh, God. Yeah. How we doing today, Fish?
1: We doing good. It's Tickle Myself Thursday. No, that's Tickle Me Tuesday. It's Thong
0: Don't
1: Thursday.
0: Which
1: is a little itchy. So there's a visual for you.
0: It's a little itchy.
1: I'm excited. That's Thursday. We got Jen's big new segment. It's like, what, week five, I think, of it?
0: I am working on a jingle.
1: I have an idea for you, what? By the way. I think today, when we do it, you should bring your guitar and show her the guitar. She's going to get all excited. And then just strum a chord and be like, Jentertainment. And that's it.
0: Like, smelly cat.
1: But just one time. Just dling. It's Jentertainment.
0: She'll probably be like, oh, kitten, that's so good.
1: That's why I want to know what she'll do. I think we should totally do that later. Think about it.
0: Jen is like so supportive of me. And then you know what she'll do? Then she'll text me later in the day and say, I'm sorry if I didn't react good enough for your new song. She does.
1: She told me she was gonna. Yeah.
0: She apologizes after every day.
1: She and I have been talking a lot lately for some reason. And just, she's a good friend too. Hey, look, we've got her in a couple hours. That's great. A great text question of the day. Life-changing app on the way. There's this app that's coming out. I think it's a big deal, especially about people with asthma. Yeah. So it's just really cool. An update on Little House on the Prairie, The Return. Which is a big deal for Netflix, obviously. And a really scary psychic bride. Actually, based on yesterday's three nugs where the guy cut off his junk, I got you happy three nugs. Yeah.
0: That's terrifying.
1: Don't do meth and don't cut off your own junk. That's just not good. If you don't watch your junk, talk to a doctor. Okay. All right. That being said, three nugs is next. So it'll be a ball. Get it?
2: Cue.

0: teach a man to fish.
1: Fish every morning.
0: He's a grown man.
1: On cue.
0: Fishing's not that hard.
2: This is Fish with Friends. 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
1: Fish with Friends, Elizabeth Mary. I've got three nugs for you. Come on, dude, fire the music.
2: No, you're something else. Yeah, Fish does. He talks about something so deep, or I don't even know.
1: Vulnerable.
2: And then we go right on air.
1: Yeah.
2: Yes.
1: Hey,
2: you
1: man.
2: Know what, though? I can roll.
1: Welcome to the party. Get used to it.
2: It is something.
1: It's going to be life-changing, like this app is life-changing. You know, researchers in the Netherlands have developed a smartphone app that can predict asthma. Yeah.
2: Really?
1: It works by detecting subtle changes in a person's voice, and then it can predict asthma or COPD flare-ups before symptoms become severe. Scientists are hoping the technology could eventually help people seek treatment earlier and avoid more serious complications. I think that's amazing. They're already listening. This is who I'd rather listen. You know, it's not a doctor listening. It's the app, the algorithm.
2: Right. Well, and I think all this technology for that is good because there's apps that can detect. Didn't you watch? My husband's watch detected that he had sleep apnea.
1: Did it really?
2: Yeah.
1: No. My ex-wife detected it when she counted to 26 when I wasn't breathing for 26 seconds.
2: Fish. Yeah.
1: Yeah. That's she's a like, PSA. You didn't breathe for like 26 seconds. And I'm like, why didn't you wake me up at 10?
2: I know. I don't think a lot of people realize they have it. So anyway. Well, yeah, his watch detected it.
1: I've heard about some cures for sleep apnea that are coming out too, which I'm excited about. I actually have a doctor's appointment in a couple weeks to really kind of work on a life change. So I'm pretty excited. All right. Anyway, let's talk about Little House on the Prairie. They didn't have sleep apnea machines then, that's for sure. Get ready head back to the Prairie. Netflix, CBS Studios teaming up for a brand new take on Laura Ingalls Wilder's classic series. It premieres July 9th, which
2: okay.
1: Oh my God, that's today.
2: Yes.
1: It's today.
2: Today. Oh, there's so many things coming out today. Okay, so it's a reboot. Like, it's not, it's.
1: The show follows the Ingalls family journey west. It'll probably be a little bit of like, it'll look like Taylor Sheridan, but it'll be Smurfy.
2: Got it. So it's actually like, because my husband was asking him, he saw it on Netflix, say like, coming soon.
1: Yeah, the show's creators say the goal isn't to erase the original story, but to look at it through a fuller lens.
2: Huh.
1: Well, there we go. Churning all butter. Right. There you go. Laura Ingalls. Get it, girl.
2: Could you imagine us on the prairie?
1: Oh, God. We'd be dead in a week. Hey, during their wedding reception, this is a huge wedding surprise. During their wedding reception, a bride's parents played a 25-year-old home video of the bride. Yeah.
2: Oh.
1: She was 4 years old, and little Jordan even named the friends she hoped would be there, Gracie, Kylie, and Sarah. All three were in attendance as adults.
2: Oh, I love that.
1: Check this out, though. Then came the jaw-dropping moment when her dad asked, who will be your husband? And she said, Max. Well, then the groom's name is Max.
2: What?
1: Yeah, Max Creamer. Her name is now Jordan Creamer. Yeah, I hope they have a kid named Coffee. Anyway, Max Creamer stood there stunned while Jordan burst into tears. I immediately started crying and laughing at the same time. She said the couple met in college 10 years ago. She didn't even know him.
2: Oh, that's so wild.
1: More than 22 million views on TikTok. That'll pay for the honeymoon.
2: Oh, I love it.
1: I hope they hit the monetize button. Good Lord. Can you imagine
2: you
1: that?
2: You're such a freak about that.
1: Who do you think your third husband will be?
2: I am not married again.
1: You paused. So, no, it's going
2: to
1: happen.
2: No, I was trying to tell you. No. Yeah, well, okay. I'm in love. Okay. I'm in love and content.
1: Ugh, gross.
2: That makes you...
1: Yeah, a little vomit in my mouth, but those are your nugs, my friends. Let's all go take a drink of water or something like that, right?
2: You're so weird.
3: Cue.

0: 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I'm in love, loving on you. Jordan Davis. Find one you can't live without. Thomas Rhett. Country is Luke Bryan, Jason Aldean, Carrie Underwood, Kenny Chesney, Kane Brown, Ashley McBride, Hardy. We love our country. 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
1: Some heroes don't wear capes, but they fight every day. 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
1: It's Thursday. I'm Jennifer Stevens. Good morning. Here's what's going on today, July 9th. A red letter day being celebrated on farms across the country this morning and here in Madison as a landmark right to repair settlement with the Federal Trade Commission in five states, including Wisconsin, as John Deere agrees to give farmers and independent repair shops greater access to their software, diagnostics, and repair information needed to fix their own equipment. The agreement resolving years of allegations that Deere unfairly restricted repairs by requiring owners, farmers, to rely on their authorized dealer network. So at this point, a huge, huge win. Right to repair advocates calling this settlement a major victory, saying it's going to save farmers a lot of money and a lot of time. A new and improved furry feature at the Dane County Regional Airport. Nope, not a new gate or airliner route, but an expensive

0: expanded and growing pet therapy program. We now have 28 certified therapy dogs and handlers. All these teams are volunteering their time in the terminals to visit with and help calm anxious and stressed out travelers before their flights. The program here reportedly ranks among one of the largest pet therapy programs at any airport in the country. You can watch for these teams in their blue volunteer vests and their little doggy bandanas roaming the terminals daily. And later today, one of the city's signature summertime events kicking off the Near East Side, McPike Park. Fête de Marquette has grown from a neighborhood event to one of Madison's biggest annual outdoor seasonal festivals. 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
1: Overcast today with a chance of thunderstorms. Highs around 82. Winds out of the west, 5 to 10 miles per hour. Mainly cloudy tonight. Chance of thunderstorms. Lows dip down to about 64. I'm weatherology meteorologist Jennifer Wojcicki. Right now, it's 69 degrees.
2: Well, the Milwaukee Brewers would have their four-game winning streak halted as they would fall at Busch Stadium last night 5-1 to the Cardinals. The Brewers' one run would come in the seventh inning from a Cooper Pratt sack fly. Starting pitcher Kyle Harrison allowed four hits, three runs, and four innings while striking out two in the loss. The Brewers now sit 24 games above 500, 58-34 on the year, six games above the Cubs for first place in the NL Central, and will close out their series tonight against the Cardinals, first pitch coming at 6:45. Turning to the Bucks, their general manager John Horst met with the media, called the move of trading Giannis a very difficult decision, but said it was best for both parties.
3: We truly believe we found an opportunity, which is unique. We might be right, we might be wrong, but an opportunity where this is what's best for him and what he wants to pursue going forward, and this is what's best for us and what we want to pursue and go forward, and that's why we made the decision, but it wasn't a have to.
2: We're just 20 days away from the Packers beginning training camp on July 29th, then the Packers will host family night at Lambeau Field on Friday, August 7th. That's your morning sports wrap-up. I'm Ebo.
0: Good morning. Starting off with an accident in Windsor on the entrance ramp from 51 to the southbound interstate. On the right shoulder with no delay. No problems on the Beltline East Washer downtown and other main routes are at the posted speeds. With Q106 traffic, I'm Stacy Kay.
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5: Fish with Friends. Apparently, Miss Elizabeth Mary has some trending stories she's going to share with us here in about 20 minutes. But next, it's all about people coming over to your house and the text question today. With last weekend, I thought this would be perfect. We're going to share it with you next.
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0: Madison's Country, Q106. Fish with Friends, Elizabeth Mary. It's today's text question of the day.
1: What's the weirdest thing a guest has done at your house? Oh, gosh.
0: This is a fun one. There's a lot going on today for the text question of the day. But I'm curious. You have a lot of people over. I used to have a lot of people over.
1: Yeah.
0: It's when your boys come over. Mine's a little gross. All right. I'm going to throw this out at you real quick.
1: What?
0: So when your boys comes over, you know, you're hanging out. You're doing the thing, right? Weirdest thing somebody's done when they come over to your house.
2: Watching WWE.
0: I'm not saying it's G-Unit, my friend Nick, who goes by G-Unit to some people. But, you know, how about you check the toilet the next day if you're crashing over? How about you make sure we have a clean basin? How about you do that for me, okay? I'm not saying it's him.
1: Wait, you're talking like skid marks or like what?
0: I'm saying like my toilets are clean. It was clean when you got here. Let's make sure it's clean when you go home. You know what I'm saying? You know what I'm saying? You feel me out? I don't know why I sound like I'm from New York right now. I don't know how you doing. How you? Hey, Elizabeth Mary, two dumps. What are you doing over here? No.
1: Oh, God. I'd be embarrassed. Well, you know I don't go in public places, so that definitely wouldn't be me.
0: No,
1: but I'd be mortified.
0: Yeah, that's why we don't have sleepovers. Yeah.
1: Yeah, one of the reasons. Oh, me. Okay, so my answer. Okay, weirdest thing. I don't think it's weird. I got all caught up in your toilets. I'm so sorry.
0: That's all right.
1: Okay. I don't know if this is weird. It was just more annoying. This is my ex-sister-in-law, and okay. She had a kid. And, like, at some points you would think, like, she was the only one that had ever had a kid. Because I came home from work. They came to my house. He was little, walking, I think. I came home to my trash cans, my cat bowls, everything on the counter.
0: No.
1: All my picture frames taken off of my furniture and put in the spare room. And I said to my then husband, I was like, what the hell?
0: Yep.
1: And he's like, she just didn't want her kid like to get into it. I'm like, teach him no.
0: Yeah.
1: Like,
0: you threw him outside.
1: All my trash cans from the bathrooms were on the kitchen. Like, I was just really grossed out by it. And I thought that was so bold.
0: And it's rude.
1: Right?
0: It's very rude.
1: Rude.
0: It's a great answer. But it sucks. Today's text question today, what's the weirdest thing? Thank God you got a divorce. What's the weirdest thing a guest has done at your home? We'll make you an out of mouse. Don't worry about it. Text in message via the app for today's text question of the day.
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0: concert calendar update. Windy City Smokeout in Chicago, July 8th through the 12th. Harmonies for Hope with Leon Rimes, rescheduled date July 10th. 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
2: Good morning. It's Thursday, July 9th. I'm Jennifer Stevens. Here's what's happening today. So we have a new stage of the reconstruction project underway at John Nolan Drive, shifting next week to the east side of the causeway, closing a stretch of the Capital City Trail. So this is not a big deal for drivers, but a big, big deal for bicyclists and pedestrians, and lots of them. The estimate, according to an article today in the State Journal, thousands of people use that trail every day. This closure is going to be a tough one, expected to last until next summer. Electricity use in the United States about to beat its own record from last year, and even projected now to set a new record already for next year. Guess why? Yep, AI and data centers. Reuters News Service is reporting that commercial electrical power demand is expected to outpace residential demand this year for the first time ever. All of this, everything, driven by AI-hungry data centers. The Energy Information Administration, which is a statistical and analytical agency within the U.S. Department of Energy, they say that, quote, demand is surging in large part due to data centers dedicated to artificial intelligence and the demand that is placed from people using it. That's us. They say you're most likely using AI every day, whether you realize it or not. It's commonly built into many services and searches online, maps, photos, all the social media we use. 8 billion people around the world, and millions are using AI every day now, often without choosing to. Mega Millions tomorrow night, another rollover, at least 600 million in that kitty.
3: Overcast today with a chance of thunderstorms. Highs around 82. Winds out of the west, 5 to 10 miles per hour. Mainly cloudy tonight, chance of thunderstorms, lows dip down to about 64. I'm weatherology meteorologist Jennifer Wojcicki. Right now, it's 69 degrees.
4: Good morning. So far, no problems on the interstates or Beltline for your Thursday drive-in. No issues on East Washer downtown, and other main routes are at the posted speeds. You may see disabled vehicles on the shoulders out there, but no crashes or delays. With Q106 traffic, I'm Stacy Kay.
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1: Fish with friends, having a nice little time right now with my good friend, Miss Elizabeth Mary.
2: Okay, Fish, I'm so invested. Do you know who Kelsey Fendler is? Does that name ring a bell at all?
1: Kelsey Fendler? No, I've never heard of her.
2: Yeah, no. You row Kelsey. Does that sound familiar?
1: It sounds like a ride at Disney, but no.
2: No. Okay. I've been so obsessed with this and I have so many people who have followed this journey. Okay. So this woman, her name is Kelsey Fendler. This is about a week old, but I've been following her on the aftermath. She broke a ton of records. She has been posting all over social media. Okay. She traveled more than 2,400 miles on a solo journey from California to Hawaii, but she documented every single day on social media.
1: That's what people are doing right now, like the guys from England, the dude from Germany, they got to meet Ella Langley, that type of thing, yeah.
2: Okay, but she landed in Oahu. I think it was on the third or the fourth. It was right around the 4th of July. Okay. But she was greeted by all these people. But if you you're without social media, so I'm really sorry. You'll have to get in touch with friends.
1: I have a meeting coming up, but yes. Okay, go on.
2: Okay, but she broke all these records for the fastest. It took her 43 days solo. No person on the boat with her, just herself. But it was really interesting.
1: Floated. She rode.
2: But anyway, yes, you need to look it up. So if you're not familiar with this story, you need to look into it because I found it very interesting. She talks about how she proved to herself she can do hard things. So Fish, I thought I would tell you.
1: Oh, why? Because I'm fat? It's because I'm fat. No. You want me to do it because I'm fat?
2: You can do hard things. Yeah. Anyways, it's you row Kelsey on social media. You should just take a look at her journey. It's been incredible to follow. And I know
1: we all need a good friend. We all need a good friend that'll call us fat. So thanks, Elizabeth. That was great.
2: You know what? I'm sure Jen heard about her. I'll talk to her about it.
3: Q.

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2: Fish with friends. Miss Elizabeth Mary. A little over an hour from right now, Jen will be giving us Jentertainment. That's the new thing we like to do on Thursdays. However, before that, right before that, we're going to talk about your bull riding friend.
3: Yeah.
2: Remember that from your childhood?
3: Yes, I do.
2: Love of your life?
3: Memory. Yeah. Not the love of my life.
2: Or is he? We're going to dive into that in about 40 minutes. However, there are some places that you shouldn't put things when you're trying to sneak things in prison.
3: Oh,
2: I have two different stories I'm going to share with you and Dan the Mortgage Man in about 30 minutes. That being said, right now, it's all about today's text question of the day.
3: What's the weirdest thing a guest has done at your house? Text in, message via the app. Your answers, they're next.
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1: Fish with friends Elizabeth Mary. Today's text question of the day.
2: What's the weirdest thing a guest has done at your house?
1: All right. So I just had somebody crash over. You know, it's better safe to stay than drive, right? Obviously. What's the point? You don't want to spend the money on an Uber. I get it. You can crash. That's what guest beds, right, couches, or whatever are for, right? Whatever you can afford.
2: Yeah.
1: That's why the Lord made it, so we could have more than one blanket. Okay. Elizabeth Mary had somebody come over with a sister-in-law come over with a kid and just trash your joint, right?
2: Well, just kid-proofed my house without permission, like garbage cans on the counters, like removed all my photos. And I was like, okay, this is like too bold. No. Yeah. To just tell your kid no.
1: She would proceed to divorce her brother that she was married to.
2: Why did the divorce happen? Ask your sister.
1: It's her fault. Hey, and sometimes it can be the family. I'll tell you, it doesn't hurt or it doesn't necessarily help. Okay.
2: Yeah.
1: Fish with friends, you're going to be the first call on this one. What's the weirdest thing a guest has done at your house?
3: My answer, I had a friend come over. We're not really friends anymore. I had a friend come over. I had a dish of candy out, and it was like loose candy. And she just went to the bowl and just kind of started touching all the candy.
1: Oh,
3: like, just
1: gross.
3: Running it through her fingers. And she didn't even eat any. She was just talking to me about, you know, something. And she was just touching all of it. Didn't even acknowledge it. And I was just so grossed out. I think I tossed the entire dish.
1: That's gross.
2: Ugh. Weird.
1: Like that gross.
3: It was bad. She would just touch stuff. You know, people who just kind of pick up stuff and just feel it.
1: Yeah, don't massage my candy dish.
3: No, exactly.
1: It's creepy. That's weird. And that is a good answer. Thank you.
3: Yeah. Uh-huh. Yep. Take care.
1: All right, Elizabeth Mary. Let's jam through some of these before we get to last call for today's text question of the day, which is, what's the weirdest thing a guest has done at your house?
2: Okay, so this one I would agree with. A guest once decided to rearrange my furniture while I was at work.
1: Weird.
2: Came home to a whole new layout. I've had people stay at my house that like took liberties to like rearrange things. I don't think that's cool. So I 100% agree with that.
1: Not cool, guest. Not cool.
2: A guest walked into my kitchen, grabbed a handful of raw pasta and started eating it like chips and shrugged and said, I don't like cooking. This is easier. Were we in college or what is
1: the... Yeah, that's weird.
2: Okay, we need elaboration on this one, Chad, because this is a diet in my driveway. Like, what?
1: What?
2: Can we call him and ask him, like, what?
1: The weirdest.
2: That's all he says. Literally, all he said is, died in my driveway. Like, what?
1: Well, that's heart definitely attack? The weirdest, like, thing, that somebody probably came over and they just, they died, I guess.
2: We need some elaborate. Can you, like, text back in and give us a little detail on this?
1: Yeah.
2: Like, I'm so sorry for your loss. Like, what are you supposed to say to that?
1: I thanks for listening. I don't even know.
2: Had a great time at your house, yeah, clearly.
1: Well, hopefully. Well, they definitely didn't have a good time at the end of the stay. All right, text question of the day. You're going to be last call on this one. What's the weirdest thing a guest has done at your house?
4: I had a friend that would come over and immediately take their shoes off, which I guess isn't that weird because some people require that you take their shoes off. But then they would literally take off their socks. They would pick in their toes. They would examine the bottom of their feet.
2: You should see both of our faces right now.
1: Yeah, like that is definitely the weirdest thing. That. And that is disgusting. And disgusting. Yeah, I would not have them over again.
2: Fish loves feet. So that would be even better.
1: I have big fat baby feet. They're like flippers. It's embarrassing. So thanks for bringing that up.

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1: Good morning. It's Thursday. Are you on the right day? With a look at what's happening for July 9th, I'm Jennifer Stevens. So this story, this is huge nationally and especially important here in Wisconsin as one of the nation's leaders in agriculture. A landmark right to repair settlement finally with the Federal Trade Commission in five states, including Wisconsin. This all comes to fruition now. John Deere agrees to give farmers and independent repair shops greater access to their software, diagnostic tools, and repair information needed to fix their own equipment, their own tractors. The agreement resolves now years of allegations that Deere was unfairly restricting repairs by requiring owners to rely on their authorized dealer network. Right to Repair advocates calling the settlement a major win. They say this will immediately and greatly reduce repair costs and delays for thousands of farmers during critical planting and harvesting. Other major companies that are at the center of similar right to repair debates include companies like Apple, Tesla, Samsung, Microsoft, many others. And the State Journal is reporting on a new stage of the reconstruction project underway on John Nolan Drive, shifting next week to the east side of the causeway, closing a stretch of the Capital City Trail. Not a major shift for motorists, but a huge headache for bicyclists and pedestrians, thousands who use that trail every day. Signs marking the city's recommended detour have been in place along that route. This closure is expected to last until next summer. Ouch.
2: Overcast today with a chance of thunderstorms. Highs around 82. Winds out of the west 5 to 10 miles per hour. Mainly cloudy tonight. Chance of thunderstorms. Lows dip down to about 64. I'm weatherology meteorologist Jennifer Wojcicki. Currently, it's 70 degrees.
3: While the Milwaukee Brewers would have their four-game winning streak halted as they would fall at Busch Stadium last night 5-1 to the Cardinals. The Brewers' one run would come in the seventh inning from a Cooper Pratt sack fly. Starting pitcher Kyle Harrison allowed four hits, three runs in four innings while striking out two in the loss. The Brewers now sit 24 games above 500, 58-34 on the year, six games above the Cubs for first place in the NL Central, and will close out their series tonight against the Cardinals, first pitch coming at 6:45. Turning to the Bucs, their general manager John Horst met with the media, called the move of trading Giannis a very difficult decision, but said it was best for both parties.
4: We truly believe we found an opportunity, which is unique. We might be right, we might be wrong, but an opportunity where this is what's best for him and what he wants to pursue going forward, and this is what's best for us and what we want to pursue and go forward, and that's why we made the decision, but it wasn't a have to.
3: We're just 20 days away from the Packers beginning training camp on July 29th, then the Packers will host Family Night at Lambeau Field on Friday, August 7th. That's your morning sports wrap-up. I'm Ebo.
5: Good morning. Getting more crowded now, but so far the interstates and Beltline are moving along fine, but pockets of congestion are starting up. Brake lights on outbound John Nolan at Broome Street, inbound at North Shore Drive. No issues on East Washer downtown yet, and other main routes are at the posted speeds. No crashes or delays. With Q106 traffic, I'm Stacy Kay.
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7: Okay, look, here's the deal. In about 30 minutes, Elizabeth, Mary, Jen, and I are going to do Jennertainment. Now, Jennertainment, obviously, directed by Jen. What does her brain find entertaining? I'm sure, even though we talked about it with Miss Tracy Lee earlier in the show yesterday, you know there's going to be some Taylor Swift. So there'll be that, but there'll be more. She promises there'll be more. However, Elizabeth, Mary, and her bull riding friend from back in the day, we're going to dive deep into the psychology of that in 20 minutes. But next, two people tried to sneak things into jail, one a man, one a woman. You're not going to believe where they put it and how much there was. This is an amazing story. I can't wait to share it with you next.
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0: Madison's Country, Q106. Fish with friends, hanging out with my my pals, my chums, my unique amigos. Elizabeth, Mary, Dan the Mortgage Man. I want to talk to you guys about something right now. Let me give you a little behind the scenes of what these two just experienced. I was like, okay, you know what? We got to talk about something here. I've got all these things. I save all these things and these ideas for Dan and Elizabeth and everything. I'm like, do we want to talk about Gen Xers in their 50s and the kids are dependent on their parents or whatever? Like, nah. Do you want to talk about E.T., slimy or dry? You know, I'm like, that might fascinate Dan, but will Elizabeth care about that? You know, do we want to talk about amazing wives? Yeah, I got to be honest with you. Lately, I'm not in the mood to talk about that. So I don't want to do that one, which is fair. So instead, I found this. Two different stories I want to share with you real quick, if you guys don't mind. A Florida man in the headlines, and it's a full-blown bad idea. At 5 a.m., mission gone wrong near a Georgia prison. Deputies in Washington County say Jackson man James Lamar Stewart was spotted near Washington State Prison, allegedly trying to sneak in contraband.
1: Jimmy Stewart.
0: Good old Jimmy Stewart. Hi there.
2: Yeah. I was like, he has a million names. I was like, five names.
0: Officers say he took running through the woods when they moved. Canine found him, all that stuff. So what was in the contraband bundle? Drugs, marijuana intended for distribution, prohibited inmate items, weapons-related items, firearms, knives connected to an alleged crime. He faces a stack of charges. There's one small thing.
2: What?
0: He was trying to sneak it in.
2: It is behind.
1: Oh.
0: So
1: that's a big bundle.
0: The charges were dismissed because the judge was like, there's no way one man can fit all that in their butt.
1: What? The attorneys say, I'll show you how, judge.
0: Elizabeth is fascinated right now. Go ahead, honey. What's your question?
2: Did he really have that stuff up his butt?
0: They're saying there's no way. Like, he was like, they're like, we're not going to get him on. I'm sure they got him on evading police and some knife stuff or whatever. But they're like, we're not going to get him on this one. You're not going to get him on this one. There's no way that all that stuff in the knapsack was going to be able to go up there. Because they were like, how are you going to get in? And they're like, he was going to sneak it in his butt. There's like, there's no way. It's not happening. Now.
2: I just like.
0: We will, honey. What, you got a question?
2: No, I'm just picturing a criminal in the woods like, okay, here we go. One, up there. Two. Like, that's just so gross.
1: What, Elizabeth, Mary, how much of the bundle, the package that he had, how much do you think could go up there? And what would he start with?
0: Yeah, where are you going with this, Elizabeth? I thought she was going to ask for equal time. That's what I thought. Do you want equal time, Elizabeth?
2: Yes.
0: A Michigan woman has pled guilty after deputies discovered that she tried to smuggle in an unopened bottle of Cupcake Vineyard's Pinot Grigio into jail. She had it hidden in her body.
2: Wait, a bottle?
0: Yeah, the wine was later destroyed as a biohazard. She's now facing up to 5 years in prison.
2: Wait a second. Like a whole big bottle of wine or just a small one?
0: It's Cupcake. It's Cupcake Vineyard's Pinot Grigio. It's a standard bottle.
1: Standard bottle of wine.
0: Yeah, it was not in her butt.
2: What?
1: It was not. So there's only one other place.
0: Wait. It was not in her. She did not hide it in her cheeks, and it wasn't in her cheeks.
2: Was it sticking out? Or
0: I don't know. I have not. I couldn't find photos. I looked.
2: Or is that a large cavity? I just feel like.
0: I think the guy from the first story and the girl from that story need to get together. And just kind of hang out and see where it goes from there. I think it could be true love. That's what I think. And I think Dan's face is priceless because he's still wondering how many items Elizabeth could get.
2: Okay, I'm just thinking about the cupcake wine and how I'm never going to be able to drink a bottle of that again.
0: Yeah, well, that's definitely not that bottle. That would be kind of
1: Paul would be in.
0: Yeah.
2: You guys.
0: Her husband is freaky.
3: Cue.

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2: It's Thursday. I'm Jennifer Stevens. Good morning. Here's what's going on today, July 9th. A red letter day being celebrated on farms across the country this morning and here in Madison as a landmark right to repair settlement with the Federal Trade Commission in five states, including Wisconsin, as John Deere agrees to give farmers and independent repair shops greater access to their software, diagnostics, and repair information needed to fix their own equipment. The agreement resolving years of allegations that Deere unfairly restricted repairs by requiring owners, farmers, to rely on their authorized dealer network. So at this point, a huge, huge win. Right to repair advocates calling this settlement a major victory, saying it's going to save farmers a lot of money and a lot of time. A new and improved furry feature at the Dane County Regional Airport. Nope, not a new gate or airline or route, but an expanded and growing pet therapy program. We now have 28 certified therapy dogs and handlers. All these teams are volunteering their time in the terminals to visit with and help calm anxious and stressed out travelers before their flights. The program here reportedly ranks among one of the largest pet therapy programs at any airport in the country. You can watch for these teams in their blue volunteer vests and their little doggy bandanas roaming the terminals daily. And later today, one of the city's signature summertime events kicking off the Near East Side, McPike Park. Fête de Marquette has grown from a neighborhood event to one of Madison's biggest annual outdoor seasonal festivals. Brass bands, Cajun, Zydeco music, multiple stages, food carts, a beer garden, community vendors, all today through Sunday.
3: Overcast today with a chance of thunderstorms. Highs around 82. Winds out of the west, 5 to 10 miles per hour. Mainly cloudy tonight. Chance of thunderstorms. Lows dip down to about 64. I'm weatherology meteorologist Jennifer Wojcicki. Currently 72.
4: Good morning. Peak traffic time now with pockets of congestion on the northbound interstate between 94 and 151 and on the westbound Beltline between Rimrock and Seminole Highway. Brake lights in the construction zone on John Nolan and on westbound K at 12 in Ashton. Plus traffic lighting construction congestion starting up downtown on East Wash Capitol Square and campus. Other main routes at the posted speeds. No crashes or delays. With Q106 traffic, I'm Stacy Kay.
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1: Fish with Friends. We were having a conversation recently with Elizabeth Mary about how she was the, what was it, the recess cop? What were you called?
2: Okay, I was the conflict manager, and I was very proud of this.
1: All right, and so we had this conversation with her about that. She was really proud of it, and I was trying to give Dan a visual. So I obviously know a lot about Elizabeth Mary. So I asked her, I said, Elizabeth, can you explain, please, the story about the boy that said the mean thing to you? Go ahead.
2: This is so mean. Okay, well, boys would always chase the girls at recess. We'd run around, yay. Yeah. And Will O'Connell was chasing me, and he was running after me.
3: Look him up, everybody. Will O'Connell.
1: Will O'Connell, because it's easy to find him, by the way. And if you could reach out to him and have him reach out to me, Fish W Friends on our socials, it's easy because he's like some kind of celebrity bull rider now.
2: Him and his brother are like celebrity bull riders. Yeah. Well, he told me, Elizabeth, you are fat, but you're really pretty. So I'll chase you anyway. So you know what? I hope Will O'Connell gets bucked off his next horse, because that's not nice.
1: He's a bull rider.
2: Not nice.
1: So I think that would be
2: a bull, whatever it is. That's rude. That's mean. What if someone said that to Frankie?
1: Dan, what if somebody said it to you?
3: I would be hoping that he got trampled by a bull.
1: Yeah. Well, see, I believe in karma. I've learned a lot about karma lately, right? Unfortunately.
2: My dad would say, who's karma?
1: Sometimes karma goes against you. Sometimes karma goes for you. I got some good news and some bad news for Elizabeth Mary. Okay.
2: What?
1: So the good news is, hold on, let me just.
2: Did you find Will O'Connell?
1: Here's a picture of Will O'Connell. Okay. Currently, bull rider. Here he is riding his horse, right? More of a horseback rider. But
2: oh, he's right there. That one with the white shirt where he's talking to the lady in the aqua. That is how I remember Will.
1: Is it? Well, I got good news for you.
2: A little chunky himself,
1: you know,
2: isn't he?
1: You know who else is chunky?
3: And not that pretty, by the way.
1: And look at his baby. He's got a fat baby. Look at that. Screw you, Will O'Connell, and your fat baby.
2: Bad.
1: Yeah, I was a fat baby, so I'm allowed to baby shame. Is it fat shaming if it's a baby? Like, I don't even know.
2: Don't you hate that he's famous?
1: Oh God, there he is. Did you know he dated Megan Fox?
2: That's his brother. No, see, his brother's really famous.
1: Oh,
3: get out. He dated Megan Fox.
1: Yeah.
2: He did not.
1: Yeah, he dumped her because she was overweight.

0: News, Madtown Traffic, and Wisco Sports Zone Updates. Fish, and a whole cast of other characters we consider friends. Fish with friends. WWQM
1: Middleton.
2: Fish with friends. Okay, the time is now, and I'm so excited. Elizabeth Mary's been working on something special for Jen. We're going to do some Jentertainment. I reached out to her. She's ready. Elizabeth's ready. It's ready for you. I'm sure she's going to talk about Taylor Swift. There's no way she's not. But there's got to be even more going on in the entertainment world. We're going to find out. Jentertainment is next.
0: Fish has a ton of great friends. Elizabeth Mary, Jen Stevens, Tracy the Tea Spiller, and Jake the Trainer.
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1: Fish with friends. Elizabeth, Mary, and Jen and I are hanging out right now. This has become a staple in radio. They call it a benchmark because you can set your clock to it every Thursday this time. Little Miss Jen is going to do a thing called Jenertainment now. Jen, Elizabeth, Mary has been working for an entire month and a half, actually. I think we started this right around my status change. So she's been working around about a month and a half, Jen, on something for you. Remember what you needed? Mm-hmm. You wanted an intro.
2: Yes.
1: Okay, now look, she has played this for 15 to 20 of her musical friends. They have debated it. They all sat down and they really dove deep into it and researched it. Elizabeth played it for me earlier. I think it's brilliant and to the point. Elizabeth, are you all ready to go?
3: I am ready.
1: Can you describe Elizabeth, please,
2: Jen?
1: I'm
2: so excited.
1: She is bouncing on a ball right now. She's very excited.
3: I just really wanted to capture the essence of this bit and how much I love Jen. Okay. So I just thought,
1: before
2: I'm going to cry.
1: Jen, are you really pumped up, Jen?
2: Yeah. Yeah. Oh my, are you kidding me? I didn't want to ask her again because I know she's busy, but I'm so excited.
1: All right. Are you ready, Elizabeth?
3: Are you ready, guys? Okay. Here we go. Jenertainment. And that's it.
1: That's it. How great is that? It's now time for Jenertainment.
2: You guys are idiots.
1: I told you it would work.
3: No, actually, I'm working. Jen, I am actually working on something. No, I swear.
2: I don't care.
3: I really care.
1: Don't get mad at her. I made her do it. Oh, that was great.
2: No, it was very funny. You guys are hilarious.
3: Jen, was
2: that funny
3: so
2: the rest of the show? Now,
1: told you that was
2: we
1: great.
2: We could continue to talk about the wedding.
1: No, yeah, Miss Tracy Lee did it yesterday. I told her you would today as well, but it was a different
2: time.
1: Saying,
2: or we could move on. I'm ready to do the
1: It took
2: the
1: a couple
2: Odyssey.
1: Minutes to get your intro. Let's bank the Odyssey. How about you give us what you know about the wedding?
3: Oh, my God.
2: The wedding, just when you think it couldn't get worse,
1: oh.
2: I keep... Yeah. And may I just predicate all this with 99% of the people I've talked to about this is that we've been force-fed this wedding. Nobody wants to see it on socials. Nobody cares about it. Nobody wants to read about it. Now here I am talking about it.
3: Right.
2: So these little tidbits, but then I feel this like kinship with Tracy Lee, but I also feel like a bit of a rivalry because she's very good. She's the best. But sometimes she leaves little tidbits unnibbled. Did she talk about this? And it just keeps getting more trashy the more I read about it. Did you read that they ran out of seats?
1: What? No.
2: Let me read. This is from TMZ. They opted for catered food from the exclusive club Zero Bond, which is where she eats in New York City, right? That in between, we almost swore. Crap you not. In between carnival games to entertain guests, between live performances by some of their dearest friends, including the bride herself. She played at her wedding.
3: Oh,
1: that was a big thing. I know that.
2: I know. Isn't that painful, Elizabeth Mary? Anyway, in between they had food stations. So it was food stations. They didn't have a formal sit-down dinner. Instead, guests were able to choose from buffet-style food stations.
1: Oh my God,
2: with
1: you guys
2: tables
1: are such
2: of more
1: snubs.
2: Than two dozen desserts. The problem is, people mentioned there were not enough seats for everyone to sit down.
3: Oh my God, I can't.
1: Guys,
3: even.
1: Hold on to that. We'll talk a little bit more about this wedding. Jen's intro took up a lot of time, so we're gonna come back.
2: Thanks, Elizabeth.
1: Yeah, with more Jenertainment next.
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1: Good morning. It's Thursday, July 9th. I'm Jennifer Stevens. Here's what's happening today. So we have a new stage of the reconstruction project underway at John Nolan Drive, shifting next week to the east side of the causeway, closing a stretch of the Capital City Trail. So this is not a big deal for drivers, but a big, big deal for bicyclists and pedestrians, and lots of them. The estimate, according to an article today in the State Journal, thousands of people use that trail every day. This closure is going to be a tough one, expected to last until next summer. Electricity use in the United States about to beat its own record from last year, and even projected now to set a new record already for next year. Guess why? Yep, AI and data centers. Reuters News Service is reporting that commercial electrical power demand is expected to outpace residential demand this year for the first time ever. All of this, everything, driven by AI-hungry data centers. The Energy Information Administration, which is a statistical and analytical agency within the U.S. Department of Energy, they say that, quote, demand is surging in large part due to data centers dedicated to artificial intelligence and the demand that is placed from people using it. That's us. They say you're most likely using AI every day, whether you realize it or not. It's commonly built into many services and searches online, maps, photos, all the social media we use. 8 billion people around the world and millions are using AI every day now, often without choosing to. Mega Millions tomorrow night, another rollover, at least 600 million in that kitty.
2: Cloudy skies expected today with a chance for storms. High of 81. Westerly winds 5 to 10 miles per hour. Slight chance of thunderstorms. Tonight, lows dip down to about 64. Partly cloudy skies with fog and spots. I'm weatherology meteorologist Jennifer Wojcicki. Right now, 73.
3: Well, the Milwaukee Brewers would have their four-game winning streak halted as they would fall at Busch Stadium last night 5-1 to the Cardinals. The Brewers' one run would come in the seventh inning from a Cooper Pratt sack fly. Starting pitcher Kyle Harrison allowed four hits, three runs in four innings while striking out two in the loss. The Brewers now sit 24 games above 500, 58-34 on the year, six games above the Cubs for first place in the NL Central, and will close out their series tonight against the Cardinals, first pitch coming at 6:45. Turning to the Bucks, their general manager John Horst met with the media, called the move of trading Giannis a very difficult decision, but said it was best for both parties.
4: We truly believe we found an opportunity, which is unique. We might be right, we might be wrong, but an opportunity where this is what's best for him and what he wants to pursue going forward, and this is what's best for us and what we want to pursue and go forward, and that's why we made the decision, but it wasn't a have to.
3: We're just 20 days away from the Packers beginning training camp on July 29th. Then the Packers will host family night at Lambeau

0: Westbound Beltline between Fish Hatch and Summerlin Highway. Brake lights in the construction zone on John Nolan, plus traffic light and construction congestion downtown on East Wash Capitol Square and campus. Other main routes at the posted speeds. No crashes or delays. With Q106 traffic, I'm Stacy Kay.
1: Fish with Friends, hanging out with our good friend Jen right now, doing a little thing called Jennertainment. Now, apparently, she covered Taylor Swift. She's got a lot more to do, but it was fascinating to learn that little nug about Miss Tay-Tay. If you missed it, and by the way, if you missed her theme song, Elizabeth just threw it up on her social media. You're absolutely going to love it. It's Fish W Friends. Make sure you like and follow TikTok, all the things. She's finally getting it. Don't worry. Now you're getting it. We're getting it. What are we getting? Jennertainment. More. Something about Odyssey. Next.
2: Q.

0: Madison's Country, Q106.
1: Fish with Friends, Elizabeth Mary, if you could, please. You want to grab that guitar and just whip out that intro again for Jennertainment?
2: I'm so sorry.
1: Or should she? We have her use it to wrap it up later and just say that was.
3: we're missing
1: Go ahead, Elizabeth.
4: Jennertainment.
1: Okay, there you go.
3: A good start.
1: Yeah. Let's talk more about this Taylor Swift thing. You guys were getting a little snotty off the air.
2: Well, I'm not snotty.
3: We have to move on. Here's why they're not going on their honeymoon right away.
1: Why?
3: Hear this?
1: Probably football practice, maybe.
3: Gosh, I wonder where they'll. How do you top that wedding? Where will they go on their honeymoon? Disney World.
1: You're such a snob. You two off the air are hysterical.
3: It's not about that at all. It's not about that at all. It's about quiet humanity. She doesn't have it.
1: You know, Jen. I'll tell you what.
3: They're happy. I'm happy.
1: Listen, I'm going to tell you what it's about. First off, never ever mess with the Swifties. And secondly, in our country of America, where we as the collective, as Jen would say, are trying to achieve happiness by getting married at Madison Square Garden in front of 1,000 of your close friends and not Blake Lively, not Ryan Reynolds.
4: It just seems
1: Did you see the quote about her and Blake Lively, by the way? Did you see like one of Taylor's friends was like, Taylor likes people in her life that she feels comfortable with and she could trust. She wishes Blake Lively the best, but she's going to move on from that type of friendship from now on.
4: Wow.
1: I'm like, oh my God. I don't know. I could talk about this wedding forever. I loved it. I thought it was great.
3: Well, we're not.
4: We're moving on.
3: They're not going on their honeymoon right away because Taylor Swift and Travis Kelce are attending New York Giants player Juju Smith-Schuster's wedding to Laura Kruk this weekend.
1: Wait, are you sure it's this weekend? I think this Smith-Schuster's wedding is this Smith-Schuster's
3: one
1: wedding.
3: Week after their wedding. So could you imagine having to go to a to have Taylor Swift at your wedding after her wedding?
4: I don't think I would want that.
1: Because it's going to be all about Taylor. It's going to be all about Taylor. Everybody's going to, people going to the wedding are going to go to the wedding because Taylor's going to be there.
3: We have new drama to move on. We're moving on.
1: There's new drama.
3: Okay. Now, multiple British media outlets, thank you, Fish, media outlets had reported that, like they call him the estranged prince, that Prince Harry would be staying at Buckingham Palace when they're in London during that part of their trip to the UK. They're not just in London. They're up north, blah, blah, blah. Well, an hour later, Buckingham Palace tells the BBC, no, they said the opposite. The prince will not be staying at the London landmark with his family. Guess why?
4: Why? Wow,
1: you're some why.
4: Why?
3: Because the prince will not be staying. The 41-year-old was offered the chance to stay at Buckingham Palace, but he missed the deadline to respond. The BBC is reporting the palace withdrew the invitation this week. To host a guest, the palace needs a minimum notice period to ensure that the palace is ready. They need to have staff in place. The royal household must be provided. The offer was withdrawn after they didn't hear from him.
1: That's fair.
5: Not gonna happen.
1: That's fair.
4: I want this royal family to come to one of my Christmases where it's more like need enough notice and if there's gonna be enough bush light in a cooler. Like that is
3: And then he says it's not true at all. So it's like, gosh, who do you ever believe, for God's sake?
4: I know.
3: I'm very upset about this. Now, where are they gonna stay?
1: I look at Meghan Markle, by the way, the guy from Suits that was on the show with her that played her love interest on the show Suits. He has pitched, he put it on the social media, a script for like rebooting that show with those two.
3: Huge.
1: Yeah.
3: That show was huge before she was who she is.
1: I know. I loved her on the show.
3: They need some money. They don't need, you know how much Netflix played those two ding dongs to do that Netflix?
1: Yeah, but they spend money like it's going out of style and they've got to think about the money they have to spend on security.
4: They don't even know.
1: The British people, they're not happy. The British people love him. They forgive him. They're not Markle fans at all. Cousin Steve?
4: I know.
1: Not a fan of Meghan Markle.
4: He's not, really?
1: Oh, God, no. Jen, we've got time for one more. You got something coming up here for us?
3: Well, we have to dive deep for the Odyssey because we're ahead of the trends. We're ahead of everybody. So the London premiere already happened at the beginning of July, but now coming up, the middle of July will be for the U.S. for the premiere, the most expensive film that Christopher Nolan has ever produced. And one popular actress who plays two parts, all coming up next in Gentertainment.
5: Q.

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1: Cloudy skies expected today with a chance for storms. High of 81. Westerly winds 5 to 10 miles per hour. Slight chance of thunderstorms. Tonight, lows dip down to about 64. Partly cloudy skies with fog and spots. I'm weatherology meteorologist Jennifer Wojcicki. Right now, 73.
2: Good morning. Traffic isn't bad now. All clear on the interstates and most of the Beltline. It might still be slow westbound at Todd Drive. Still some brake lights in the construction zone on John Nolan and minor traffic light and construction congestion downtown on East Wash Capitol Square and campus. Other main routes at the posted speeds. No crashes or delays. With Q106 traffic, I'm Stacy Kay.
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0: We could know.
1: Madison's Country Q106. Fish with friends. Okay. Well, maybe we'll save the outro, like the intro. You could use it as the outro, Elizabeth Mary. We'll do that towards the end of Gentertainment. Elizabeth Mary worked really hard to write this new song, and a bunch of people help her with it, and it was great. It was like a 40-person project. Generally loved it. We played it at the beginning. If you missed it, go to our socials, Fish W Friends. Elizabeth made a video of it and posted it, which was awesome. Anyway,
2: thank you.
1: Jen, you said you want to talk about the Odyssey and something else. What do we got going on to wrap this up today?
3: I just think this will be the film of the summer. So this is the epic fantasy action film written and directed by Christopher Nolan of Batman fame, right?
1: I love him.
3: So this is an adaptation of Homer's ancient Greek epic, The Odyssey. So we have Matt Damon starring as Odysseus, the Greek king of Ithaca. The film chronicles his long and perilous journey home after the Trojan War and all the mythical beings that he encounters when he's on his way home to reunite with his wife, Penelope, portrayed by Anne Hathaway, right?
1: Oh, who is amazing. I love her. Massive
3: ensemble cast. Sure. Lupita Nyong'o actually plays two parts. Charlize Theron plays Calypso, a nymph who traps him. Anyway, it goes on from there. But at this point, and they're saying that the price could still go up, they're still putting the finishing touches on this. The premiere was in London during the first week of July. Here it will be the middle of July. An estimated budget, at least $250 million. Film, the most expensive of Nolan's career, shot entirely on IMAX 70mm film.
1: Okay, now let's talk about it. It goes a little bit like this. I don't think that's going to make more money than Toy Story 5. You think it's going to be filmed this summer? I don't think.
3: I think things with kids always ultimately trump anything else.
1: If there was a Marvel movie, it would beat everybody. It's like a really good Marvel movie. Supergirl, I know.
2: Toy Story 5 was really good. I'd go again.
1: But I'll tell you, this movie, Jen, I think is too. Remember when they made the Trojan War movie with Brad Pitt? It was a really good movie, but it didn't do that great.
2: Like, I wouldn't know. Like, this wouldn't be in my wheelhouse to go see.
1: See? Boom.
3: Oh, see, I will.
1: I will too. Oh, Jen and I will nerd out 100%.
2: See, I'm not a movie I don't know. I guess, yeah.
1: Yeah, like I would. Well, Jen, by the way, she hasn't even seen The Godfather.
2: Okay.
1: Like, have you even seen Rocky?
2: No.
1: Okay, have you seen Superman?
2: No.
1: Star Wars?
2: Nope.
1: Any of the Star Wars?
2: No.
1: Okay. E.T.
2: I've seen like How to Lose a Guy in 10 Days. I've seen 27 Dresses. I've seen
1: Marvel movies. Like nothing. See, like, look at that.
2: Nothing. I'm like a rom-com.
3: What's the one with the raccoon?
1: Raccoon. You mean Guardians of the Galaxy? Yeah,
3: That's my favorite.
1: That's a great one. Okay. Sorry. I just realized I was just looking at time. Jen, you said you have one more thing you want to talk about before we go bye-bye today.
3: I'm just excited for The Odyssey. So I just wanted to get everybody we have to move now from wedding mode into Odyssey mode.
2: I love it. We need to get off of wedding mode. I'm happy to jump on any train.
1: I've heard that about you.
3: And then, obviously you guys talked about this, but all the rumors have come true. So the biggest rumor of all is that she's shooting all this to make a documentary out of it.
1: 100%.
3: That's the cherry on top of the tackiness.
1: Yeah, like she spent $20 million on her wedding and she'll probably make $100 million off of it in the movie. But I think it's brilliant.
2: Like how genuine it is. I don't know.
1: Tracy Lee spoke about this yesterday. They raised over $20 million for charity. Instead of gifts, they asked for donation into this fund. They gave $2 million to Dolly Parton's. They've given all this money to different charities. Come on.
3: But don't you see? We're looking at that as that how great it is. But that should have been done anyway. Yes, they should. Anybody that has that much money that's having a wedding, you don't ask people for gifts.
1: Well, yeah, but they could have said, just come, don't bring gifts. But instead they said, come, and if you'd like to do something, please donate to this charity.
3: They should be doing that. All right. They should be doing that.
1: You're saying they should be. I'm just saying I think it's nice that they did it. Is all. No. I don't know why you guys are so.
3: I think they should have been.
1: I think Jen and Elizabeth Mary hate Taylor Swift. That's all I'm saying.
3: I love her. Can you imagine all the people bringing those jumbo checks in?
1: Oh, my God.
2: Yeah, right. Jumbo check. I love her. It's just... completely what I would have not expected for
3: her. It's completely morphed my idea of her in my mind, though.
1: You morphed my mind. I'll tell you that.
3: You morph yourself.
1: Don't morph yourself too much, or you'll go blind. My mother used to say.
3: That's right.
2: We'll run out the Casey Hall for your next wedding.
1: I don't know what that means. Okay.
0: Q.

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1: Fish with Friends, real busy hour ahead of us. Going to drop some knowledge on you. Pretty good knowledge, actually. I'm pretty excited, especially if you like football and nasal mucus. You're really going to be excited by the...
2: Well, wow.
1: Yeah, Jen's pumped up for that one. That's going to be in about 45 minutes. Now, I want to save you money at Chick-fil-A. This dad came up with a great way to feed his family on the cheap. I've reached out to Dan the Mortgage Man. Going to tell Elizabeth, Mary, and Dan the Mortgage Man and all of you now about it. Next.
3: Q.

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1: There's no crying in baseball.
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0: Q106.
3: The one, the only, yes, it's been a while. She's always in style. She's everybody's favorite lady. She's the GM for the Mallards. Sam, how are you today?
4: I'm good. How are you?
3: Good. What do you have going on? It has been a crazy summer for you. And I do know this one thing. Hudson Westbrook, our station, bringing them. You and I were just talking about it off the air. This is huge. You're like, this is Hudson Westbrook. I'm like, this is huge. This is going to be gigantic.
4: Yeah, I know. It's going to be awesome. We're really excited to have him, and we're excited to have all the Q listeners out there as well.
3: It's a really good experience. Go to Q106.com. Sign up for the Country Club. You know the drill for that. But what else do you have going on? What's up this weekend?
4: Yeah. I mean, this weekend is jam-packed. So Friday night, we have a Nightmares game, and it's really fun. We're giving away piggy banks, which are really fun, presented by the Bank of Sun Prairie. And then after the game, we're going to do a coin drop. And so kids will be allowed on the field to collect coins put them in their piggy bank. It's super fun.
3: Do you know what that does?
4: What?
3: It makes sense.
4: Oh, you're so funny.
3: Get it? Get it? It makes sense because of pennies.
4: I get it.
3: Okay.
4: Yeah. Yes. Okay. No pennies.
3: No pennies.
4: Pennies are out.
3: Pennies are out. Yeah. It's all nickel and dime and quarter for love. Okay. What else do you have going on? What's on Saturday?
4: And then Saturday we have our Nightmares All-Star Game. So it's the first ever. So the inaugural All-Star Game for Northwoods League softball. And we're super proud. We're super proud to say that we have 9 All-Stars.
3: Whoa.
4: I know, it's crazy. It's the most of any other team. It's awesome. And what we have going on, so gates will open at 5. Then we have, again, the inaugural home run challenge at 5:30.
3: Okay.
4: And so 8 different athletes will compete in a home run challenge. They'll get time, and whoever hits the most, right, they'll advance, and then we'll crown our winner. And then the game will start at 7. So it'll be like a jam-packed night.
3: This is a great weekend.
4: Yeah, it's
3: going
4: to be awesome.
3: The weather's going to be awesome. Everything's going to be great.
4: Yes.
3: Do you have anything on Sunday, or do you get to actually sleep?
4: No, nothing Sunday. So day to recover. But then we come back fast and furious next week. The Mallards are on their all-star break this week. And so we come back fast and furious next week.
3: 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What a great weekend for the Nightmares. How fun that will be. Thank you so much.
4: Yeah, it's going to be awesome.
3: We'll definitely talk to you soon.
4: Yes, talk to you soon.

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0: Fish with friends. Are you trying to feed your family some fast food and it's maybe any day but Sunday and you're in the mood for I can't even. It's been like 2 months since I've had Chick-fil-A. I miss Chick-fil-A. I need to have some Chick-fil-A. This dad thought of a great way to feed his family of four on a budget. You're going to absolutely love it. I'm going to share it with Dan the Mortgage Man and Elizabeth Mary next.
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2: Well, it's really cool because when you get out on the road and you see people, you know, like one person, you know, at a time every night, you're seeing like real people connecting to your songs, you know, and sometimes it can just become numbers on your phone and on analytics. So when you get out and you get to see real people really connecting with these songs and really just loving everything, it like kind of puts a face to who's supporting you, you know, so it's like just nice to get out and see them. And I just love playing live. It's just like seeing the joy they have just makes me want to go 10 times harder. And it's just like, yeah, I want to do it for the rest of my life. So, yeah, it's like, yeah, getting out and getting to see who's listening to my music and who's supporting me.

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1: Fish with friends, hanging out with my good friends, Elizabeth, Mary, and Dan, the mortgage man. Dan, how are you today, my friend?
2: I'm doing very well. How are you, my friend?
1: I am well. Tomorrow, you're going to get yourself a little bit of time with my friend, Freddie.
3: Yeah.
1: He's coming to hang out with you again. I'm going to have to figure
2: this out. He is. When's he coming?
1: He's coming tomorrow. He's going to hang out with Heidi for a couple of days. I'm doing a thing in Madison, Wisconsin for Leon Rimes. So we're doing
2: pretty sweet.
1: Yeah, so it's for the
4: maybe you guys can become best friends again, Dan. You can try.
1: Well,
2: he really, really only has eyes for Heidi.
1: He does. Like, he's all about her. It's incredible. It's like, yep. He didn't. Last time I left her place, he didn't even want to leave. That sounded funny.
2: He's gonna kick you to the curb.
1: That sounded kind of naughty. Now that I thought about it, just then, you hear the way I said that. You know, like last time I left her place.
4: Mm-hmm. Oh God. Uh-huh.
1: I mean, like I was having a sleepover, but I wasn't. She watches him. Have to do crap, and she's incredible for that. I was literally telling Elizabeth Mary off the air. I'm like, at some point, I'm going to have to use a kennel at some point because I'm going to push it with Heidi sooner or later. But I think she likes him, so I haven't pushed it yet. That's not what I wanted to talk to you about, though. We're about to do the segment we call Knowledge and drop some knowledge and stuff. But I want to help you, Dan, save money. And Elizabeth Mary definitely needs help saving money because she spends so much.
4: Hey.
1: So here we go. Take a listen to this. A dad shared his hack on how to feed a family of five for under $50 at Chick-fil-A. Okay.
5: We ordered 30 nuggets, $17. 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So for 75 cents, we get the buns. 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Look at that. 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We have saved so much money. I'm just telling you, you can eat under $45 at Chick-fil-A as a family of five.
1: If you think, I mean, the kids are probably only drinking water, but it's pretty smart, isn't it?
4: Wait, he orders bread?
1: Yeah, you get the buns, you order the buns separate, and then you go ahead and you get a bunch of little nuggets and you make a little chicky sandwich.
2: I don't think that this is that big of savings. Like, I'm a family of four, and, you know, we do eat out a lot, but like normally it's like you go to Culver's or one of their places, like we eat for like $30 or $35. So he isn't like breaking any record here.
1: Sorry, you weren't that's not my family. Back in the day when I was a kid, we were a little bit different than that. Elizabeth Marty with me on this one, right? I mean, Elizabeth goes out before the diet. She'd be dropping $100-$150 on her and Paul at McDonald's.
4: Oh my gosh. No, but we get like kids meals. I'll get a kids meal at Culver's. I can feed the family for like $30.
1: Poor Elizabeth Mary. She feeds her family with a kids meal. Just one.
2: Well, hey, they really kind of make you want to get that kids meal even as an adult because you get the free Scoopy too.
4: That's what a $4 savings right there. And then save your Scoopy tokens. And
1: what's a Scoopy?
4: You've never gotten what?
1: Yeah, I mean, I have like their Blizzard version of the concrete mixer, but
4: what do you get? No, it's like a Scooby token.
1: You were about to fat shame me. You looked down and at my belly. What do you get? An extra large Blizzard? Yeah.
4: No, it's a Scooby token that you turn in and you get a scoop of ice cream. You can put toppings on it. You should try it. Get a
1: whatever. I thought this was a good knowledge thing to drop. We'll do some actual knowledge for you next.
4: Thank you, Fish.
6: Cue.

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2: Every time I learn something new, it pushes some old stuff out of my brain.
3: I'm learning.
4: What did you learn?
5: Ah, yes. Knowledge can come from a wide variety of places, including and not limited to some cheese. Specifically, some craft. There it is, much like Mom used to do when you were younger. You fold it into four squares. You bite around the side of the four squares to make the four pieces look like one. And then you put the cheese in front of your face. Licking the cheese, getting the knowledge from all of the machinery, the people that touched the machinery, the monkeys that were milked for it, whatever it may be. What? It goes down your throat, does a 180-degree turn past the eye socket into your brain. That's finding knowledge.
6: Kraft cheese.
5: Yes.
6: My little guy, don't judge me, but he loves... Well, we always see his cheese sticks, but he always be like, Mom, a square of cheese, please. And I'm just always like, oh, I don't know what to...
5: Man, your little guy's got my eating habits, I'll tell you.
6: No, he does not.
5: Okay. Do you know who Kraft... Do you know who Robert Kraft is?
6: I don't.
5: Robert Kraft is actually the owner of the New England Patriots. And he was able to buy the team because of the prior owner's financial difficulties. What were the difficulties for the prior owner? Largely due to the prior owner financed the Jackson 5 tour in 1984 and lost a ton of money.
6: Oh, no. Boom.
5: Did you see the Michael movie yet?
6: No, I have not. I really want to see it.
5: Some people hate it.
6: Really?
5: I've seen it a couple times and it's not bad. All right. Anyway.
6: I feel like it'd make me sad.
5: Yeah, maybe. I don't know. I mean, it's good. It's got good music. I mean, but it's written by his family. They're not going to go deep into the world that a lot of people want. My nephew was like, no, I'm not going to go. They're not going to talk about what they need to talk about. I'm like, okay, hippie. It's written by his family. Just go see the movie. He gets free movies. I'm like, go. Anyway, Bristol, Tennessee is closer to Canada than it is to Memphis, Tennessee. So Bristol is in the northeast corner of the state, which puts it about 400 miles from the Canadian border and 500 from Memphis. Have you ever been to Memphis?
6: I maybe have driven through it, but I've never visited.
5: Okay. I did Elvis. We drove through it, did Elvis, and then we went to Nashville.
6: That's interesting, though, how the United... Yes, when you think about...
5: Have to look at a map. Let's go to New York City. There are as many as 800 languages spoken in New York City, and nowhere in the world has more languages spoken than the neighborhood of Queens.
6: Oh my gosh, I believe that.
5: Seriously, I have lived in Chicago now for off and on because I didn't like totally move here till October or September or whatever. But I'm for a year. And I'm going to tell you right now, I hear a lot of different languages, but I still haven't been to Chinatown. I got to do that. Maybe I'll do that this weekend if I have time.
6: Yeah. Do it.
5: Yeah. All right. Dancing tubes, the inflatable ones that you see outside car dealerships.
6: Yeah, the wacky wavy inflatable men.
5: They've only been around since 1996. Now, I remember this, actually. They were originally invented as part of the opening ceremonies for the 1996 Olympics in Atlanta. I remember that. They weren't like, I remember the wavy thing. They weren't dancing with faces. But then people went, the concept of it. They were, that invention was made for the Olympics.
6: There's hilarious.
5: Oh, they're great. I love them. They're funny. Let's talk about nasal mucus. So you produce between 1 and 2 liters, think about that, a 2 liter of soda of nasal mucus every day. And you wind up swallowing most of it.
6: That's so disgusting. That is so disgusting. I hate, look at your face. I hate snot. Like with kids, I could deal with vomit and poop, but like snot, but
5: nasal mucus. 1 to 2 liters every day, and you're swallowing like a liter and a half.
6: I can feel it draining down my throat.
5: I know right now.
6: Actually.
5: Can you? Okay, I can too. Is that a weird one to end on? That's a weird one. I got one more.
6: That's a lot of mucus. Where does it come from?
5: I don't know. You're producing. I don't know. Let's. Hey Siri, what's the big producing part of my body that makes nasal mucus? See if she tells me. The glands in your nose and throat are constantly making mucus. That's all she said. She's not really helpful.
6: Wow.
5: Okay, you want another one?
6: It's never ending. Sure, on that note, let's roll.
5: I know you're all about weight loss and counting your calories and stuff right now.
6: Yeah.
5: So just so you know, if you ate an entire human being, you'd take down approximately 81,500 calories.
6: Oh, these are the most disturbing knowledges.
5: With the past couple months I've had in the way I've been eating, I'm probably over 100,000 calories. So
6: if we go to the woods, you're going first.
5: If you ate an entire human being, you take down approximately 81,500 calories. That's enough to survive at least a few months. There you go.
6: My buttocks would be like grilled that over the fire.
5: Would you be mad if people ate your butt?
6: Well, it's kind of disappearing. So
5: is it really?
6: Yeah.
5: That would bother me.
6: I've been meaning to tell. No, I mean, it's still got its shape. Don't get me wrong.
5: Okay, so it's not like you have my butt now, long back, small crack.
6: Not like yours. Yours like indents.
5: Okay. I was just checking. Okay, long back, small crack. Not good. I got like a Billy Bob Thornton butt. If you need a visual, go watch the show Landman. Have a good one. Be good. Be safe. Peace.

Madison's Country Q106. Today is National Dimples Day. And can I just say, is there anything cuter than a dimple? Like, you can do no wrong in my eyes if you've got a dimple.

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0: Girl Dad has become very popular over the years, and since he has become one himself, Cole Swindell wanted to incorporate it into a song, but also wanted to throw a twist on it that would give listeners something more.
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2: The term girl dad, I've heard it for years, long before I was one myself. And I think when, you know, I was like, how can we write this in a different way? And to me, there's just been so many things, whether it was meeting Courtney, getting engaged, getting married, now becoming a father. There's been so many things over the last 10 years since my song You Should Be Here that, you know, I would love to be able to tell my dad about. And this song is that. It's exactly what I would say if I went back and kind of updated him on my life. And I think when you see the title, you don't really know what's coming on this one, but that's what, you know, makes some songs special.
3: Yeah, I want it so bad to tell you in person we're having a girl dad.
0: I'm Christy. More Nashville Music Notes in about an hour on cue from Maker's Market Square at the corner of First and Main in Mount Horeb.

0: Megan was actually inspired to write this song for her niece, which I think is so precious.
1: She obviously doesn't need the song yet, doesn't understand it.
0: Nope.
1: But in the meantime, it's been cool to see, like, I think my fans really connect with this one. And it's similar to a song like Girl in the Mirror, I think. The amount of parents that have come up to me, like moms and dads, and they're like, you know, my daughter's had a really hard time at school, and this is like the only way she like talks to me about it. It's cool that lyrics can do that. I wrote this for my niece, but it's way beyond that.
0: Don't miss Megan back today, hanging out on the Superstar Power Hour. We'll be talking about all things to do with her Cloud 9 tour.

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1: I keep seeing these videos of women in labor sending their husbands out to get food and then pranking them when they get back into the room like they're holding a bundle of towels. 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

0: 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Hey, Christy, for Mouse House Cheese House in Windsor, if you're looking for the ultimate Wisconsin experience, then you have to go visit Mouse House Cheese House. 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And I know when we have some country artists in town, they always are asking about cheese curds, and I'm always like, you gotta go to the Mouse House because they have the freshest, squeakiest cheese curds. 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

0: Now, this kind of comes as a surprise because Parker just released the deluxe edition of his self-titled album back in March. Like, he was just here and I didn't even ask him about new music because I'm like, you just put new music out. But I am very much here for this. The photo Parker posted said, "No idea where this is about to go. We will find out at the edge." And to that, all of us ladies say,
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4: 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I did think, though, since we got to see the engagement photo, like, I thought for sure we would see a wedding photo, you know?

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0: 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We love our country. 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
2: It's an honor. I've been listening to country radio my whole life. So hearing a song that came, you know, from the way in which it did, and hearing it, you know, that story kind of live on country radio. Because country radio, to me, that really affected me, or there were story songs, and those stories really grabbed me early on. So this song, Gary, is a story. It's a story about a guy named Gary, or many Garys metaphorically. And so to have any contribution to the fabric that is country radio, and to be part of the soundtrack of lives, you know, going to work, going home, it's a real honor.

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2: So for probably 10 years, I have used the same makeup remover wipes like at least twice a day. I love them. But then all of a sudden, in like the last 2 weeks, I'm allergic to them. Like they're giving me a weird rash around my eyes. So I have to stop using them. Has this ever happened to you where you've just developed an allergy out of nowhere, Chrissy?
3: Yeah. So, I mean, it was something that's very annoying. Like I realized that I apparently can't do corn syrup anymore because now it's like my favorite types of candies are like the gummies and they all have corn syrup in it. And now it just makes me so sick to my stomach. So yeah, that's fun when like your favorite treat is now trying to murder you. It's great.
2: And it's so annoying because you used to be able to have it.
3: Yeah, totally. Like all the time.
2: Oh, see, this is what's so scary about it to me is like, what do you mean I'm not allergic to something today, but I could be tomorrow. Like one of my biggest fears is developing a late in life shellfish allergy. Like that would really just wreck me.
3: Yes, it really would. Oh no.

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0: The 86 Sturgis Motorcycle Rally happens August 7th through the 14th in South Dakota. 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
13: Madison weather.
14: Chance of thunderstorms this afternoon. Otherwise, cloudy skies expected. Daytime highs approaching 81. Northwesterly winds 5 to 10 miles per hour. Lows around 64. With fog tonight, slight chance for storms. I'm weatherology meteorologist Jennifer Wojcicki. Right now, it's 79 degrees.
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1: The Little House on the Prairie reboot is out today on Netflix. And I wasn't really going to watch, but then I realized the dad is hot. 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
1: 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A new study says 88 minutes, but I disagree with that. And I will tell you why, and I've got good examples to make my case coming up in just a few.

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1: Company. A new study says that the ideal runtime for a movie is 88 minutes, which is only an hour and 18 minutes. And I disagree with that. I think that is way too short. Like, that's almost a single episode of Game of Thrones. And I think it's because we're just in a weird time. Like, we watch TV shows that are movie quality now, that are like 10 episodes long. But then I also feel like movies today, they're either way too short like this, or they're way too long. Like, why does everything have to be three and a half hours? I think the perfect time for a movie is just under 2 hours. Like that new movie, Voicemails for Isabel, the one I won't shut up about, it is 118 minutes. I'm telling you, that is the perfect length. It's plenty of time to set up the story, fall in love, there's tension, there's a resolution. And what's wild is actually like all the great rom-coms are about the same amount of time. So Voicemails for Isabel, 118 minutes. You've Got Mail, 119 minutes. Sleepless in Seattle, 105 minutes. I feel like that's just like, it's the sweet spot for a movie.

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1: Is it just me or is July moving at like a super warped speed? Like the month it just started and somehow today is already the 9th. Like it's a Thursday already.

Q106 and Hudson Westbrook are throwing a pregame bash at the Mallards Duck Pond. 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
2: Megan Maroney is back today hanging out with us on the Superstar Power Hour. And today I want to talk all about the Cloud 9 tour. And I want to start with, you told me before that you're like very regimented on this tour. You've got a very strict routine. I know I talked to someone like Carrie Underwood. She eats the same thing every day on tour day. Do you do something like that?
3: I switch between three different meals. It's salmon, chicken, and steak. And then I basically have like sweet potatoes and green beans as a side. But every day it's just like
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3: Because you're rotating. And I eat at 3:15 every day. Because like that heavy of a meal, I can't eat before. So I need it to digest. 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
2: Oh, wow. So you do. You have a very strict routine. I hope that you get like Taco Bell or something after the fact. Going to talk to Megan Maroney more about her Cloud 9 tour on the way. But first, we're going to play her cover of the Judds' Why Not Me?

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1: 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But we'll find out what Megan says coming up in just a few.

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0: Megan Maroney is here this week hanging out with us, and I want to talk to you about the Cloud Nine tour, which I haven't had the chance to see yet, but I've seen so many videos on social media, and the one thing I've been dying to talk to you about is the window that you float around the arena on. I want to talk about the window, because when I first saw the video, you're like floating.
2: Yeah.
0: And I'm like, how is she even singing? Because it, like, I know it's safe, but it looks terrifying.
2: I will say, I had 2 weeks to rehearse up in Pennsylvania. Fortunately, my video guy, Jeff, has it all on video, so one day I'll get to show everybody. But, like, the first 5 times I went up there, I was terrified. Like, they were having to give me towels because my hands were so clammy and sweaty, and I kind of felt like I was going to pass out up there. And I was, like, kind of having mini panic attacks. I think it's because all the lights were on, so I could see the two little strings I'm hanging from. I could see that I'm, like, could touch the rafter. I could see that I could, you know, fall to my death if something went wrong. But then once we started doing like the show full out and the lights were off, I was like, oh, this is
0: so
2: bad.
0: Much easier.
2: And honestly, I was kind of just like, I'm going to have to find a way to get over this fear because window's already been paid for and it was expensive. So we're using the window.
0: Yeah, I'm
2: like,
0: the window?
2: We're using the window. We can't return the window. So Megan, you're going to have to like do some meditation, do what you need to do to get yourself right to be able to go up there. And obviously the more I did it, it's fun now. It's one of my favorite parts of the show.
0: Oh, I can't wait to see it next month. Megan Maroney is here hanging out with us. And on the way, we're going to talk about what is in her Cloud Nine tour survival kit. So don't go anywhere.
2: Baby,

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2: Megan Maroney is here today hanging out with us, and we've been talking about the Cloud 9 tour, which you are currently out on. It looks like it's so much fun. I want to know, what is in your tour survival kit? Like, what are your essentials?
3: I will say a lot of matching sets. I love a matching set. My bus is just stocked full.
2: I always say, I'm like, whoever was in the marketing meeting that was like, let's make everything a matching set. Yes. We'll all be billionaires. Yes. Because like, I don't want to get dressed without a matching set.
3: And
2: like,
3: it just you feel so easier. Put together. Yes. So yeah, matching set, some cool shoes. I have a humidifier in my room. I have my vocal mist that I do. I'm like very routine oriented on this tour. Okay. Like I eat down to like every 15 minutes I have something to do. Mm-hmm. Like my day is planned out that way. Yep. And then what else could I not live without? Oh, Pilates by Izzy. So I don't have time to go to Legree. So there's this girl that whoops my ass on YouTube. I found her on TikTok because I was on like Legree TikTok. And they were like, I take classes all the time and this girl's still really hard. And yeah, the other day, like I couldn't move my arms because...
2: So do you have like a Legree machine that comes on the road with you?
3: No, it's literally just like mat Pilates kind of. And you just need like weights or like a yoga block or whatever.
2: I love Pilates so
3: much. It's me and my iPad against the world. Me, my girl Izzy.
2: People are always like, come do a HIIT workout. I'm like, I don't think you understand. I'm trying to go the rest of my life without ever doing a mountain climber or a burpee again. Like, I don't want to do things.
3: Yeah, Free will is allowing me to never have to do a burpee again.
2: I love Pilates so much. All right, going to play another one from Megan right now. This is Tennessee Orange on the Superstar Power Hour.

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1: 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We're talking with Joe Sanford today. 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
2: When I first started working with the Dairy Innovation Hub, the system was just kind of starting to pop up in the United States, and we were really interested in seeing how it can be leveraged to help improve that bottom line of the farmer. Essentially what the sensor is as manure is being pumped out of a tanker or pumped through a drag line, the sensor uses near-infrared spectroscopy, and in real time it can predict nitrogen, ammonium, phosphorus, and potassium so that we can track if there is any variability, what variability is happening across the field or from field to field.
1: Joe Sanford explains that farmers can use the sensor data to make immediate adjustments from the tractor cab. For the Midwest Farm Report, I'm Stephanie Hoff.
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Hey, I'm Christy. Hope you're having a great day. Windy City Smokeout in Chicago is underway. I'm heading down on Sunday. It's going to be a big day. Blake Shelton is headlining that night. Warren Zeiders, George Burge, who of course we love, and Tyler Nance is also going to be there. We had him at Storytellers Jam, so I'm really looking forward to seeing him again live and in action. So we are going to kick it off today with Tyler Keeps Me Sane on Q.

0: Welcome to Q Country, Luke Combs. I'm in love, living on you. Jordan Davis. Find the one you can't live without. Thomas Rhett. Q Country is Luke Bryan, Jason Aldean, Carrie Underwood, Tammy Chesney, Kane Brown, Ashley McBride, Hardy. 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
0: Madison's Country, Q106.

Madison's Country Q106. It's time for a Q debut. And today we have another one from Keith Urban's Yacht Rock album, Flow State. So this song was originally written and recorded by Canadian singer-songwriter Gino Vannelli in 1978. So let me know your thoughts on Keith's take on it. Rate it 1 through 5. 5 is the best. M if you want to hear it more. L if you want to hear it less. And text me at 608-321-1063. It's the Q debut for Keith Urban's I Just Wanna Stop on Q.

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2: One of the more powerful lyrics of my career, I think, has to be Let Him In Anyway. This is another Hardy song that he sent over to me, and wow. I mean, just wow is really all I know to say about this thing. The first time I heard it, I mean, my jaw hit the floor. It's such a well-written song, but even more than that to me is I feel like this is a song that's never been written before. And that's getting harder and harder and harder to find in music overall. I mean, if you think of the thousands of songs that are written every day and released, it's hard to find something that's never been said before. But I really feel like, at least for me, I've never heard a lyric that tackled this subject before. And it's just so powerful.

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He's going to be at the Fiserv Forum October 16th. 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

0: 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If you've been thinking about investing in your health, I have to highly recommend Evolution Body Transformation. I am in my early 40s and started their GLP-1 program. It's been really, really good in so many aspects, but it, of course, has helped support my weight loss. I am down 30 pounds since February, and right now I just want to maintain and kind of stay where I am. 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
0: Madison's Country Q106. It is hard to believe this, but Luke Bryan is gearing up for his upcoming 50th birthday on July 17th. He's planning a massive blowout party, but he jokingly uninvited his friend Blake Shelton. They have that kind of relationship. They're always just joking with each other back and forth. But we have Luke coming to Alpine Valley September 26th, and we want to send you to the show. So Q Country Club members, log into your account for your chance to win those tickets. 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It's Luke Bryan, Country and She Knows It on Q.

Madison's Country Q106. Alexandra Kay was just at Storytellers Jam back in April. Make sure to tune in to our Storytellers Lunch. It happens weekdays at noon. You get to hear those live songs and stories from some of your favorite artists at past Storytellers Jams. It's Alexandra Kay, straight for the heart on Q.

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17: Starting off with congestion on 3990 North at the Beltline. Traffic on the eastbound Beltline may still be recovering from a previously cleared accident at John Nolan. Westbound slow at Seminole Highway. Brake lights on 12 West approaching K and Ashton and starting up in the construction zone on John Nolan. No crashes or delays, just traffic light and construction congestion downtown on East Wash Capitol Square and campus. With Q106 traffic, I'm Stacy Kay.
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You know, I love animals. I love my cat, Nash. 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I'm Christy with Dustin Lynch. 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

0: Eddie Johnson won the ACM Entertainer of the Year Award. How did he feel before it was announced?
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2: I really had three or four other people picked for many reasons for Entertainer. And so I didn't have any emotion. I didn't have any nerves going into the Entertainer of the Year. I just thought, I'll stand up out of my seat, I'll clap, and I'll honor whoever that is. And when I heard the on Cody, man, it was surreal. All I can tell you is that God is good and hard work pays off.

Madison's Country Q 106. More details are emerging from Taylor Swift and Travis Kelce's wedding, and guests say it was an emotional ceremony. According to attendees, the couple exchanged personal vows, with Taylor even singing part of hers. Guests described the moment as particularly moving, saying it brought many people in the crowd to tears. But the biggest surprise, one guest said, you would think the bride would be the one crying more, but it was actually Travis that was more emotional. So it looks like the three-time Super Bowl champ may have finally met the one opponent he couldn't hold back tears against, and that's his new bride, Taylor Swift. It's her latest, I Knew It, I Knew You, on

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23: 3990 North, slow at the Beltline. Pockets of congestion on the eastbound Beltline between the bridge and Park Street. Westbound slow at Todd Drive and Seminole Highway. Brake lights on 151 South approaching the interstate, 12 West approaching K and Ashton, and in the construction zone on John Nolan. No crashes or delays, just traffic light and construction congestion downtown on East Wash, Capitol Square, and campus. With Q106 traffic, I'm Stacy Kay.
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What he'll never have, he is coming to Edgerton for Chili Mania. 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I'm Christy with John Morgan, Kid Myself on Q.

Madison's Country Q106. Lauren Elena and Kane Brown have reunited for a brand new duet titled Never Been in Love. It's going to be featured on her upcoming album Stages, due out later this summer at the end of August. But this song marks their first major collaboration since their 2016 history-making mega hit What Ifs. So I can't wait to hear that one. They sounded so good together on What Ifs, but we got to wait till the end of August for that. So in the meantime, I have her duet with Chase Matthew, It's All My Exes, on Q.

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4: An accident on Blair Street at East Wilson Street may still be an issue. 3990 North, slow at the Beltline and between 94 and 151. Pockets of congestion on the eastbound Beltline between the bridge and Park Street. Westbound slow between Fish Hatch and Seminole Highway. Brake lights on 151 South approaching the interstate, 12 West approaching Kay and Ashton, and in the construction zone on John Nolan. Plus traffic light and construction congestion downtown on East Wash, Capitol Square, and campus. With Q106 traffic, I'm Stacy Kay.
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Madison's Country Q106. Riley Green has a new album coming out called That's Just Me. It drops September 18th, but we get to see him next week in Green Bay at the Rush Center, July 16th with Justin Moore. 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It's Riley Green, Think As You Drunk on Q.

0: Have you ever wondered how Ella Langley and Miranda Lambert became friends? 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
2: Well, I pretty much just harassed Miranda every time I could get the chance. I sat down at a BMI award show. Actually, it was the first time we met. Natalie Hemby introduced us, a fellow co-writer of ours, and she just left me at the table with my, like, icon. I grew up just loving her music, loving what she stood for, how she held herself as a woman and as an artist. And I don't know, I just always felt this calling to work with her in some big way. I don't really know how to explain it other than I just felt that and ended up telling her that at a, I did it at an award show.
3: 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You just grabbed me by the shoulders. You're like, we're going to work together. And I was like,

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Madison's Country Q106. Luke Bryan is planning a massive 50th birthday bash, and Blake Shelton jokingly isn't invited. But I can't believe it. Luke Bryan turning the big 5-0 next week already, July 17th. And he's going to have this big blowout party. And he promises it's going to be a, quote, ginormous undertaking. But again, he is leaving Blake Shelton off the guest list, even though he did send him a fake save the date card with no actual date on it, just to mess with him. The two country stars, both turning 50 this year, have been friendly rivals for decades. And Luke just could not resist one last dig, saying that he wears 50 a lot better than Blake Shelton does. But as for the party itself, Luke is promising a little bit of everything: fishing, golfing, tree climbing, and apparently plenty of Advil and IV drips to help everyone recover the next day. And when you're turning 50, I think that's a great party gift to give to your people: Advil and IV drips. But those IV drips do work. I have done two of them now, and I recommend them. It's Luke Bryan and George Burge. Ride, ride, ride on Q.

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12: Madison weather.
13: Mainly cloudy skies with fog tonight with a chance for scattered thunderstorms. Lows around 65, northeast winds 5 to 10 miles per hour. Partly cloudy with fog at times early. Tomorrow, daytime highs approaching 82. I'm weatherology meteorologist Jennifer Wojcicki. Right now, it's 82 degrees.
14: An earlier accident on the 1218 entrance ramp to 3990 North has been on the left shoulder, but traffic has been slow there. Not bad on the Beltline now, just slow eastbound at Southtown Drive, westbound slow at Todd Drive. Still brake lights in the construction zone on John Nolan, and the usual traffic light and construction congestion downtown on East Wash Capitol Square and campus. With Q106 traffic, I'm Stacy Kay.
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Madison's Country Q106. We are less than 2 weeks away from our big party at the Mallard's Duck Pond with Hudson Westbrook. He's coming Wednesday, July 22nd for a pre-game bash where we want to invite you to this. 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It's Hudson, Painted You Pretty on Q.

0: Welcome to Q Country, Luke Combs. I'm in love, loving on you. Jordan Davis. Find the one you can't live without. Thomas Rhett. Country is Luke Bryan, Jason Aldean, Carrie Underwood, Kenny Chesney, Kane Brown, Ashley McBride, Hardy. We love our country. Madison's Country, Q106.
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Madison's Country Q106, Jason Aldean. Don't tell on me. He and the family are vacationing right now. I think they're in the Bahamas because they were playing with like stray or wild pigs on the beach, and the Bahamas is known for that. Then they did some fishing where it was just a little family escape early in the morning, but it looks like they're having a great time. I'm Christy, now with Brantley Gilbert, and I want to know what you think about this song. So rate it 1 through 5. 5 is the best. M if you want to hear it more, L if you want to hear it less, and text me at 608-321-1063. It's Good Damn on Q.

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2: I'm so fortunate to have the freedom. 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Warner's done a great job of embracing everything I got going on and not putting a cap on me, just letting me out, you know, and letting me do what I need to do.

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0: The 86th Sturgis Motorcycle Rally happens August 7th through the 14th in South Dakota. Hey, I'm Christy, and I'll be heading to the Black Hills for all the action. 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

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I'm Christy. That's it for me tonight. Thank you for listening. Enjoy the rest of your night. I'm going to leave you with Tucker Wetmore on Q.

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